0: Weakness in prayer has made kings become beggars, and beggars are riding on horses. According to scripture, 1 Peter chapter 4, verse 7 says, the end of the world is coming soon. Therefore, be earnest and disciplined in prayer. For this reason, Freedom Time Praying Partner, FTPP, is inviting all to join this power-packed prayer program every Sunday, Monday, Tuesday, and Wednesday midnight, 12 p.m. on... This power pack program is being led by Reverend Bernard Owusu Ansa.
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2: Amen.
0: Don't forget that the fervent prayer of a righteous man availeth much. Therefore, be part of this program. 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
2: Thank you, Lord. Thank you, Jesus. Father, we honor you this morning. We lift up your name on high, our King of Glory, Ancient of Days, and the I Am That I Am. Onyamia yenya wane amen. 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Eya woma yani freedom woma. Eni yadi waye yema wo. We want to say thank you, King of Glory, for counting us among the livings. But soon we will say the ye. Ye kasas da bibri, ye wo radi dia.
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2: 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We are here to lift your name on higher.
3: Amen.
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2: We are not better than those that died last month. One in Yanko, she will be some you care, Yanchewan. One in Yan, a man, you will be crying a man, you will be no two if you are saying Yanchewan. You will be in the year, sir, and you will be in the year. We don't take it for granted. We don't take your mercy for granted. We want to say thank you for counting us among the livings in the name of Jesus.
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2: I want us to quickly lift up our voice. We are asking God for forgiveness. And it is a new month. It is a new week as well. So we are lifting up and asking God for forgiveness. Whenever you want to be in prayer and you are living in sin, your prayer becomes noise in the ears of God. I am now on Bible. Be did with radio sum. They mum say what they want phone so chewa. Utie on Bible. Yes. We say radio family phone so na chema. Lord, forgive me of all my sins and answer into my prayer. Please lift up your voice and pray for forgiveness.
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2: 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Papa for me, every sin that will stop my prayer tonight. 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
2: Thank you, Holy Ghost. 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I feel your bumpy jam wording. 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We've been to Minko on what you full fee.
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2: Just watch a chilling one, sir. 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You need the strength of God to be able to stand, just as the book of Ephesians said. Ephesians chapter 6 and the verse number 11. For we wrestle not against flesh and blood, but against principality. So sometimes, I mean, if you know that we are not wrestling against flesh and blood, but against principalities, what you need is the strength of God. And I will hear radia one day. 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I be ye be a cantam se wo oma won ware da. 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
2: More bonifully men in a sena de wo. 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
1: thank you, Holy Ghost. 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Oh Lord, show me thy grace. We are live on Adom TV tonight, and I be a demo live for Adom TV. And I hear them live for Praise TV. Yeah, them live a war. I hear Light TV. Yeah, them live a war. Home Base TV. We are also live on Joy Prime TV. 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
0: Whenever you get to a certain point of life and you realize that where I have gotten to, the only man that I need right now is God. And when he cried out unto him, Nano Jeremiah 33 verse 3, Ekai, was a call unto me and I will answer. And when I answer, look at how he put it. He said, and I will show you great and mighty things, even the things that you have not seen. I say, what do you feel? I'm not just going to make a sense. I'm not going to make a sense. I'm not going to make a sense. I'm not going to make a sense. I'm not going to make a sense. I'm not going to make a sense. I'm not going to make a sense. I'm not going to make a sense. I'm not going to make a sense. I'm not going to make a sense. I'm not going to and Pabonia, dear, and Pab, oh yes, Sophia Cass will be a
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0: The cemetery, Manuel Trusin Kruma, Mecassisia, Mecassisia, you son is in my Pino Bape, or say, Quaman, or not, would you be the famous Quaman Amwa, Black, Count Black, as I tell you, Quaman, one you'll be a new Kruman and what Trupa, and all in the two men, and the dear, of course, Sophia and the merchant as Mecanina. 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
1: Say juma yakrofu ye ya and ye meko soi. 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Judges chapter 16 verse number 28. Judges 16 verse 28. Thank you, Lord. 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
2: my father,
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1: Somebody lift up your voice and cry out. Ask the Lord to show you grace.

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And I tell you what, I'm not going to come on. I'm not going to come on.

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1: The other time, the word of the Lord said, or see, I will have mercy on whom I will have mercy. Chini yame de se, or see, na mi hunu di mi hunu mobo no mobo. I will have mercy on whom I will have mercy. The book of Mark chapter 10, verse number 46. Blind man Bartimaeus, the blind man. The word of the Lord said, when he heard that it was Jesus Christ of Nazareth, look at how the man did. The word of the Lord said, he cried out. Thou son of David, show me mercy. Have mercy on me. Show me your grace. David, one of the things I want you to know and understand is that whenever you realize that God is the supreme and he's the only one that
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1: believe you me, he will never let you down. And that people say nyame ni mu a obi ani ho say nyame nka ho a enyi ye adamo eno obe mu ohunu say ampa ono no oye na me no mpa ibo ni we say, oh God, show me mercy. Yes, said bubi mo David Nyankopon. Yes, Sam. And Mark chapter 10, verse 47. I'm a kind of. Or see. And when he heard that it was Jesus Christ of Nazareth, he began to cry out and say, Jesus, son of David, have mercy on me. Now, who say, eh, yeah, Jesus Christ of Nazareth, you know, Babu said, or T. Yena, who say, I'm poor, no one, and one was that is what he had him. Who says what him then you make genus one and Nina Efrano? I beckon. Say, you make genus what you done should be a befriendish. The doffo, and I do say, well, you don't want penny, you make your swap.
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1: Last week should be testimony. Was a Pastor Ben, I'm in Mikunta, Yahuba Cope, Faklanenya 13th for 14 years. Ya, Edian, ye, I warn him back. I say, here, I'm in call your map. And I'm the home TV, so I'm a name of Bompai. Last week, here, Bompai, I'm a friend, a reverend. But tested positive for pregnancy, menyem. So for menyem. Last Thursday, sister, I need to know, I made them a sad tune, your flu, so Bompai, man. And the way she was happy. And Pai Bono, I did have a team who doctors was see IVF as a devil, baby, you know, I could be so I need you. Mama could hear over 12,120 million, dear man, doctor. Yen twenty kun hunsum, empire keke. Say, Yami Humoba. The intimate Yahoni to me, whenever the Lord showed you grace, the impossible become possible. This is your prayer. Oh Lord, show me your grace. I will rade Yamadomne moi. Everybody whom you mobile. Somebody cried out. Oh Lord, show me your grace. Somebody pray. Somebody cry out. Somebody cry out. Everybody whom you mobile. Show me grace.

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1: We are going for the next prayer topic. One of the things I want you to understand is that sometimes whenever you need the grace of God, and when the enemy knows that, when the Lord showed you grace, things will change. They will try their very best possible to block it by letting you live in sin or letting you become an addicted with something, so that that thing becomes a hindrance for God not to show you grace and mercy. 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
1: be man na oba na untumi obon ma se be ne de abe masturbation one ne ho anda addiction obon ma ne de abe ye jotunom winom ensanom. What this thing say? Ompabuni, we see every evil addiction that the devil always uses against me. 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Sometimes they say what could di boni bi. It's like you have done something bad and then you come back to God and pray. The moment you began to pray, the devil reminds you of every sin you have done. And then the devil question you. You are going to pray. You think God will listen to your prayer? You Can I quickly, I want to please get a few people on Facebook. I beg you in the name of God. Share the link for me, Wate. Share mami. Muma yemu obinu binti me mompa na jui. Nene ye wompa yibi ebebo ebebo apa. So please help somebody to pray. Go to Facebook. Share the link for me, please. Let's share the link. The name is Bernard Usuansa. Yes, Bernard Usuansa. Or original FTPP. Just type original FTPP. Original FTPP. Just type original FTPP on Facebook. I beg you in the name of God, share the link for me. There are certain people that also for, I follow them on Snap. Every day, be omu posti, I was Snap, Facebook, and na Instagram. Niti trupa ye TikTok. Uwo hono mu nyina me pacho posti, uwo hono mu wate. 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So please, if you are live on Facebook, share the link for me. If you are on TikTok, post it there right now. If you are on Snap, post it there right now on your status. If you are on Facebook, Instagram, post it there right now. Na uenye nshirama ubi, na ubi hunu obompa ye, nyamibi pijaw, nyamibi shirao. Share the link for me. Share the link for me right now. God bless those of you doing it in Jesus' name. Nyami nshirama uamoye. May the Lord bless every one of you doing it. In Jesus' name. Afi, please lift your hands and declare, say, every evil addiction.
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2: That the enemy always uses against me.
1: In my prayer.
2: In my

Every evil addiction that the devil always uses against me in prayer. Evil addiction.

Adam, Adam, Adam, Adam, Adam, Adam, Adam, Adam, Adam, Adam, Adam, Adam, Adam, Adam, Adam, Adam, Adam, Adam, Adam, Adam, Adam, Adam, Adam, Adam, Adam, Adam, Adam, Adam, Adam, Adam, Adam, Adam, Adam, Adam, Adam, Adam, Adam, Adam, Adam, Adam, Adam, Adam, Adam, Adam, Adam, Adam, Adam, Adam, Adam, Adam, Adam, Adam, Adam, Adam, Adam, Adam, Adam, Adam, Adam, Adam, Adam, Adam, Adam, Adam, Adam, Adam, Adam, Adam, Adam, Adam, Adam, Adam, Adam, Adam, Adam, Adam, Adam, Adam, Adam, Adam, Adam, Adam, Adam, Adam, Adam, Adam, Adam, Adam, Adam, Adam, Adam, Adam, Adam, Adam, Ad

0: By the fire of the Holy Ghost, every evil addiction that the enemy always uses against us, we command that addiction to be broken.
1: Amen.
0: Let your amen sound like fire.
1: Amen.
0: We command that addiction to be broken.
1: Amen.
0: Addiction of drinking.
1: Amen.
0: Amen. Break by fire. Addiction of drinking.
1: Break by fire.
0: And Sanom Awatum. Addiction of fornication.
1: Break by fire.
0: Addiction of quick temper.
1: Break
0: by fire. Addiction of cheating.
1: Break
0: by fire. Cheating has become part of your life. Addiction is not good. I command that thing to be broken.
1: Amen.
0: Addiction of smoking.
1: Break by fire.
0: Addiction of smoking.
1: Break by fire.
0: Addiction of gossiping.
1: Break by fire.
0: Addiction of gayism.
1: Break by fire.
0: Addiction of lesbianism.
1: Break by fire.
0: Addiction of masturbating.
1: Break by fire.
0: As you are shouting break by fire, it is broken.
1: Amen.
0: Yes, I'm telling you, it is broken.
1: Amen.
0: Let me get somebody, share the link for me. Let's break it one more time. Addiction of masturbating.
1: Break by fire.
0: Addiction of fighting.
1: Break by fire.
0: You want my open toqua? Adi anyan toqua kono di be boom sisi ya. Ay addiction di open ono. Ayana di bi oboni fu you suno di ase wompayo. Etubu so bisi me bompayo revenue wush you. Yamwa ton to common 10 time. Obi son ma insult atem didie. Second Kevin Taylor. Second Efia Swasnega. Nano ya asama oka obeka achiro ni jai. Ompa boni. Was a addiction of insult. Yakobium, addiction of insult to break by fire.
1: Break by fire.
0: Addiction of insult.
1: Break by fire.
0: And so for you won't go for me, son. My omtitini pantem, also Galatians 5:19 kind, or see kunsun kunsun mpa pemu. Addiction of setting confusion among people. I just want one more yard down for or the problem to look in terms is here. Addiction of creating confusion among people was a break by fire. Addiction of creating confusion among people.
1: Break by fire.
0: I feel you call this next prayer was a Lord. Wherever that I am weak, show me grace. Everybody, baby, be a my ombre. 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And one of the things you need to know is, every time the devil always try to use your weakness against you. Ibi obo nefo peswa de wo mre yo. 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Everybody, baby, be a my yemre. 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Say, my father.
1: My father.
0: Wherever that I am weak at.
1: Wherever that I am weak at.
0: Show me grace.
1: Show me grace.
0: You say, Kobe, my father.
1: My father.
0: Wherever that I am weak at.
1: Show me grace. Show me grace.
0: Empire will say, "Mimi, I've born 5 minutes non-stop. 5 minutes non-stop. You move, we yemre will be bimu, and you know what I'm talking about. We yemre will be bimu. You are very weak in certain things. That is your weakness. I just say, Amen. Ube tumsisiya. Ube fall. You will fall into it. You will fall. Your weakness. Ube say, Pastor Bernard." And Sano mean to me suffer me couldn't win to me, Nemre yon no. Reverend may you want to me, Nemre yon no. A German papa mean to me, Omre yon no. So for just a man who and I'm you know, she's skating. Me dear, Omre yon no. So for just a man who's Obia Daho, Obi Daho, me fasses here, Omre yon no. We say, oh Lord, wherever that I am weak at, show me grace. Everybody, baby, be a me yemre wo, everybody, who me mob water. Ben Mano just said, Missy Mima Mikasimbi.
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0: What's it just say? 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
0: We are going for the next prayer topic. And this is your next prayer topic. Your honor, Sampai, Bobo, Subuni, Mamepa. 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Every bad thing that keeps on repeating itself in my life. At the bonny beer, at the beer, just say, Menyame, why you bosomi me, you Menyame, why you bosomi me, and sa, Menyame, why you be crying your bosomi, you know, at the nibisi. We see

0: 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every evil that keep repeating itself in my life your time is up die by fire let me get 5 people on Facebook please share the link for me one now we are almost there I beg in the name of God share the link for me share the link for me somebody needs to pray somebody needs to pray me sinya me yaduma ya wadawi oh ba soli afa communion wine bra don't forget this coming Thursday ochina eye benada 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I'm a abrewa 54 years, while what twins in there. Wawo twins ene. 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
1: Amen.
0: Let your amen sound like fire.
1: Amen.
0: Every evil that used to happen in your life shall never happen again.
1: Amen.
0: I said it shall never repeat itself again.
1: Amen.
0: I feel to declare, say, every demonic surprises.
1: Every demonic surprises.
0: I am not your candidate.
1: I am not your candidate.
0: Yeah, bumpire so for Rade Chema Divi. Na Adia a Rade Chremeno. Esa remind me Adia be a sofu is see yin naebe kaya. Mami bia or send the ba. Ukusku be an awacha. So for me nimsambeka. Akwani etene school dem be an wacha. It chani ye chaketwa. Akwani timi epilepsy. It utimi chana ne mama say. Abbo from na pie. Yeah, the nebana betu fi do on my 3 weeks no cool school. Akrano ho ye kakrani de niku school pe fo asetwa it doctors or say doctors for any school teachers for any catch and say o man ntin fi no mo hwe ne kakra o say reverend na fi kura me ba no wono o say a day akrani timi twa 9 times me nim so so fo mbe kaya emprem kuno epilepsy can come over the child like 9 times a day akrani bitimi abo for missing crofo problem timi bo form emprem kuno 9 times en kuno 9 times. And we say, she pastor Bernard the monomon pie bona no she and my mini share. And me can see a bomb pie be and everybody can say me and fan for dibin ye ye. Now yeah, and it also for it was this same prayer topic say, a dear be a debia would down with you a meso. Meme be sister na dance and say, yeah, boss some penny we no see a de chin ye a de no conini kuna by. Now her beman and munyam for bem or sever for papa. 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I said Reverend Mate. I said me banning is so formo and I do bea or no be bompire. I de chin so be sole pepe pa kusku. Was it do tempia me cause some years I'm saying? Miss Uber bre or say daddy, mammy mo. 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Na asaba. A crana small canoe. Was in Miss Rose, me could jump by Bonnie Bar and Hannah Saba. 88 to say 8 months in me, epilepsy, trebia, my crown or so. A quaffy. Ya bomb penny radiation, my dear, sir. You move it to me. You are dealing with something. BBC, CCC, I did BAC. Now, me per se, ya, dear, be. O be our part for DB 2-3 so. Part for DB 2-3 so. Ubenya 50 CD afa. Ubenya 40 CD afa. Ubenya 100 CD afa. Now, would you fat 2-3 so? Me patro, dear, me and the men for Niagro. 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ne demo. I feel fat 2-3 so near most ampire. Powerful DB. Maybe an a capre capre could be in crowd for fun 2-3 so. At the channel, pa, and may 50 CD in Jessica be a mouth. Mameno, ma me na me kana sem for ne ba ni twale no oso fo eka yabo yetimi gya kwa to hospital 3 weeks ibu on ma oxygen is in so eso afo dia se ne boye o se dano me ni mikunu o ka se mo 70 cd na yi 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
1: that keep repeating itself over my life,
0: over and over and over,
1: over and over and over,
0: your time is up,
1: your time is up.
0: I curse you this morning,
1: I curse you this morning,
0: Anaji man, do me away from my brother, so
1: Anaji man, do me away from my brother,
0: so how be a woman meninje,
1: how be a woman meninje,
0: they be a wood down where the name of my bread,
1: they be a wood down where the name of my bread,
0: well how be a wood gum any more say,
1: how be a wood gum any more say.
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0: 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Or would you move a dig ye to me friend catch as ye chin about a sofo? A bonus a crumb for or Bokonani band the Nini a chicha or ban will be soon. So for minimum said the maker, Mukai the maker. Yes, I cast one with the Panamekano. Yes, me to shine the band sa. That's off on cry. I chose a crown for a brave in the band of Korea will be mutu. Now I'm catching self a crown and blame not in the blame. Now, Unim, the bomperman, I'm catching an adjabber bompire booby. I said, Daddy Mate, and I'm bompermano. 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Your bompana do be a yabooby, not ye be ye be a yabby. I didn't hear ye and a nipper be brandy be brain yet. Nipa bear tars in the book freedom as well. You bet me I say one for the Nibia, Nipa bear 150 pet. Bring it. Mamma, dear, you sit in the Yibi was a damate. And I don't know the Yamesa direction be Sabah, M. Sena, a last year and a last 2 years in the war. Empire is Yanama mini Yibisofo. To cut every loss, Nebana water 10 or so for. 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beba be ho freedom time praying partners aye merchant number ye bi me si di obi nya bi afa ye bi me bo number ni bi me twa to 0595 number 5 7 6 7 now about 5 7 the dinner about your freedom freedom time praying partners and the baby my memo number need the chat talk right now 0595 0595 0595 if you know about 5 7 6 7 5 7 it would be campus 0595 no about 5 7 6 7 5 7 Yami Shrao. The part of the second number we count, the number we count, number we DM a number. A 0244 we will frequent beba

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2: Okay.
1: What's me pese? 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Coffee? Opani? Obe to mini or mampenny or tia kunosi, I a campaign, and so say be being come soon what we've been come when you will be few.
2: Betobo.
1: Yea, my appointment, I am my contract, I am fro. Uba genoa, I want yasia.
2: Near the falcon.
1: Near the mobi, and Nabo said ye bufuaba. Pat in the cramming joining you. May call Pat is a share. Obia ye near ma.
2: Okay.
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0: 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Amen.
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0: 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What's that? Is a value of fun and your man, who would it be?
3: Oh, not Bonsankas, I'm a Jesus. 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
0: Me, one, I'm in camp. 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
3: Lawyer.
1: So first year no an e chaase ne take e seat. 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
0: Eh!
1: Suya se minyim no. And you were who there, could not punish one in Sue Shasi Gumi, and a vessel.
2: O Sipi, my beam. 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
1: Amen.
0: What's this? When you say, what on the Baman at Tanaya, no one, Mammon, why I bay some say, I say I'm the best year in here for many money more year by Dampas. 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
0: hello hello
4: Mana mai.
0: Morning.
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0: Oya lewa.
4: Mibanu, mibanu.
0: I already know my bono angelo. 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Yeah, why?
1: Yeah. 0541 64 0537 0541 64 0537. Wait me, Afre Abakasafiri. So,
0: hello. Number is 0541 0541 64 64 0537 0537 0249 0249 88 88 11 11 07 07. Hello. Morning. Yo. Number is 0541 0541 64 64 0537 0537 0541 0541 64 64 0537 0537. I'm ready to be home mobile. Hello. Hello. Yes.
5: Morning.
0: Morning.
5: Yo.
0: Oh. Hey, I'm so moved. Yeah, I wanna bring what?
5: So, Oma, maybe na do boss, a 1 hour boss for Carnebra, Ubernante.
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7: 37.
1: Pity me, I'm free about Homanusona, heading come on 0541. 0541. 640537. 0541. 640537. My patron number is 0541. 640537. Hello. Good morning. Nibacho, we didn't work as a friend. Sister, okay, Nibacho, my name is Kakama. What are you, man? Nibacho, Mibacho, say, Yencho, baby, you want to know about Mibacho, you, Mibacho, you. 0541-0541-640537. 0541-640537. Yes, we didn't even work as a friend. Bitches, Yanko.
8: You
1: school
8: me if you
1: say.
8: Open
1: your day. You're making my dream. Okay.
5: Morning now. And you're my son. What?
8: And
5: it's an appointment. My mother, I'm a bishop. I am a soldier. Fitiana pastors, papim 2 o'clock on my phone. Fitiana pastors, papim 2 on my phone. It's an appointment. I counsel. I know me and you net answer 101. No problem. No, what catch them here? No, ask mommy who will fear. No, radio home. But no one yard dances. And in Tiana Pay, and any abri beer, and in Tiana Momesia, I was so dancing.
6: Number is 0541.
7: 0541.
6: 64.
7: 64.
6: 05.
7: 05.
6: 37.
7: 37.
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7: 0541.
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7: 64.
6: 05.
7: 05.
6: 37.
7: 37.
5: So if we cast one ever, for our Shika.
1: Okay.
5: Never catch and so best see what I am a soldier. So if we Madina,
1: okay.
5: Ashaman,
1: okay.
5: Tema, any idea, the neighbor. But I best see what La Paz, Las Palmas anymore.
1: Okay.
5: Papa Piasica, catch a mate is so best see what I am a soldier. It is a whole banner so refia, the other hand of a friend number. Naya Chopin,
1: okay.
5: Number near 0541.
7: 0541.
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7: 11.
5: 07.
7: 07.
5: And a pay. Yes, yeah. Oh, I am a soldier. Then any other, you be behind your name, sir. I'm a year now. And Namun, I was a ready who mobile. Won't you and a moment?
6: 0541.
7: 0541.
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7: 64.
6: 05.
7: 05.
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5: 88.
7: 11. 11.
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5: 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Who's here?
1: Me patch your mommy.
5: Who's here? I had them or crowd betting me a jinaka. Hey, you can't come. Who are
1: you?
5: Traffic light and I say pay.
1: Yes.
5: You know, I find a gin in the chef and swap. Yawa, Iowa so Johnson. So free, Tama, I saw my money at the other neighbor, Medina Muneba. 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
1: Yes.
5: I was she crying and then I want to swap over. It's over drum me somebody see what. First one I have to me for you from Hunina.
1: Lawyer Peter Bobo Hunina.
6: 0541.
7: 0541.
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7: 37.
6: 0249.
7: 0249.
6: 88.
7: 88.
6: 11.
7: 11.
6: 07.
7: 07.
5: I read you a time for compile for who didn't know what you're my. Yeah, Bapo Kwasi, I was a lawyer, Johnson. 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When you papi and Chana Momra, what's your mea check? And the Yana Waterminka, sorry, Natiana Mobra. What my hope and my child said that say, Brad, I don't say, Wah, my bra. Debbie, what's your mea, your mea, and no pay me from? What my what did I, what's yada, and no pay me from? You papi and Chana Momra, and then Susumu Pesani, and to the Ohani, my near Dana Subiamra, no more bompire, Nasha Brennan, and Yako Pokuas, I was a lawyer, Janshin. One I pass one banner, oh Nimu Quino, one Timmy Frey, one well, Timmy and Frey, no Nimu Quino, and once over for paint, pencil, Jabidia, crayon, Conquente, Tronamban, oh Baff, a number way, a bachelor of quine, 0545 0541 0545 0541 0541 0541 0541 0541 0541 0541 0541 0541 0541 0541 0541 0541 0541 0541 0541 0541 0541 0541 0541 0541 0541 0541 0541 0541 0541 0541 0541 0541 0541 0541 0541 0541 0541 0541 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

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Bible say a living dog is better than a dead lion. 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
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Afen we chim we fidi na to high happy 98.9 FM. Na program ni ye anopa bosuo. 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
0: your friend ya media dom wo chemo friend wade edia dom wo no matter the condition that you find yourself in tibie bia wo mu bia I don't say Brady Brabeji won't come for Brabeji wa ye ye I don't pay me nye boni ya ye fenya me asidamano kai nye radi ayama na fada ye ye mano we give you all the praise, we give you all the adoration. Everybody, and I'm a player that was saying, I don't pay you, you are here, come for. I don't pay you, chun chun, where are there? Mini abema de radiasi, mini abema de radiasi. Baby, I will be at de radiasi. Drop any de radiasi. Abra will cash in you that I say. Passenger need de radiasi. If you be to one chain on ne radiasi, one I won't need more radino. So one I'm shumna, and yes, minu me and you need radi. Na ne sumu ne ebenya nkwa Arope ye de Awurade ase give him all the praise and all the adoration
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0: give him the fruit of your lips which is your tongues given Awurade ase da mano aba obetumi aso wode wano be so no Eye sa odi Awurade ase da be ma no. 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O be sa o kire ne se Awurade enkire bi a me wo bi an efiri wo ho. Bible say every good and perfect gift comes from above. 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God knows how to give good gift to his own, his children. And up here the ruadi ase. And up here ye ruadi aye. There is nothing as powerful as blessing the Lord. Bibi anyone to me want to say, yet there are the Bible says, Abra kwateni no hunu se, tibiana sesano. O ko yeshu hoko dana se. 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Na Bible say onukra na anko Yehohu. Na anko ye Samaria ni. 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

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Listen, God has armored you with every equipment you need.

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1: The sorrow, the hardship, and the pain. 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

0: 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Gonna see me penny those days. Anyway, that's just by the way. Uti happy 98.9 FM and HM Rachumet here. And I am Brada. I am a Krada. A son sent me the Quap Nantia. A son sent me birth month, June. June, you want me to mow that? Ha ha. And then 9th June, year 2026. Ah, where's the keeping our bed? I should have been. You never could have you on. Once I could have you, oh baby, and with Mauda. Anyway, 98.9. Happy FM and Chemre. I don't want to go to our chain. Master and Crank Crodium Hano. In Suatoni Gusuto. Eh, and I pay a bansu money and a mabe druhasi. In Suni Gusuto. Yen, I just saw Betty. Mini baby, I want to hear me. Make us a Sima Adrian 9 Emmy and Sarabapo Nunduho. Nundu Apo Apa Ho. 43 minutes. Sapa Pepe. Everyone say approximately quarter to 11. Bonza. Aha. Jimmy, dear friend, and the chairman, and Yamres with the Obeti Highlight Pa. Aha, now Tinina. Ghana Highlight Papa Pano. Aha na benyano. Aha ya na benyano. Eba wa kwa mo every weekday between 9 a.m. and 12 noon. Hey, and then somewhere well though, you better come kakra. A branch ye bi wa pe juma che. Wa graduate de dada. We chin up a juma pa pa pa. Baby, I send a file, I send a mochi a mo. Watching company to company. Institutions to institutions. No, I call interviews. No, I call interviews. Kwa over to you and cut in Kabu. Wa better papa pay ye. I said last week, Muno nya. Phone call from another company in this particular country. Nana paya and 9th June. And I interview no schedule Eddie Amano. Na wosi was sorry how much person interview no nanke se woman shasye beye 9 a.m. and a paya. Na osi muno na osi mube oso simkrabe 6:30 homanachi. Nen zoni gusuto. Into one thing, so the gobinia was in a side interview with your corner. It's a sin to say, a juma with dear Obinia. Into what tin who's in swan him for umbrella. No begina baby or tear no can't want ding, papa, papa, papa, papa. But begina quan who sends soon to our netto. Ojina one a seven boy. 56 no. Ojina quan who umbrella and kutana is soon to sana 1 hour became. Then a hojana papa, papa. What does it come a walk or interview? To whose house or Jina Kwan Wan, who's a private car be by sun and light, and a wiper shop, shop, shop, send a zoo to Yayo. Anna Ojina, or so Ojina has said, who's a way in your commercial car, a private car, but Bejina has said, Nippa no or driving the Hunu mobile, no as in the Kwan Sukakra, upper car to Aswa. Into Ojina, Yamencha, the Ojina, upper carnagina. Papa de Rue glasses and a big man be power bonnet tie come up, I won't say yes, director be pancasa. I bought a tie kama. I know what to care him. I don't know a crutch or coin what dress he come as soon as boss. Me call interview na. Imagine how more than 1 hour.
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1: on train won
3: she se no train nyame na eji na ma no but ni mistake e na e ko ba ni so on the on train nyame ti ni ye bibi ya de e ni a papa ni de share no no my own mind no mu na be on train
1: eh eh ba eh so o se ni no ti asera wo po bia bona so
3: enye she enye she o die onko ofa na wa fa no wa fa ne so a enye she e bia o be fa
1: e bia no be fa no
3: yes
1: no wins away explanation be no do come wa pay eh
3: as for your kind of credit channel
1: on kind of credit nyina chere no
3: yes on kind of credit nyina chere brawa brawa juma ma sana we are to say I'm pete be feeling no no
1: anything man odwan
3: no kra yes papa and we who say what are you serious
1: oh okay okay yo what should we need the ambium
3: about to say
1: what should we need the ambium
3: it is abraham
1: abraham yo abraham yes. Bible abraham abraham ya dance no adwen chere why
3: me to me that
1: ya dance ye chi achim fo nyina sanity sanity hey Bonso adie na woka fa ho. Hello, good morning.
4: Hello, good morning.
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4: Mi bacho yo. Yo. Sete kwanta.
1: Okay. What's the story now? Story na mekai no.
4: Mi bacho yo matipa.
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4: Ose, Bible say, bibia mwenye fasi dama nyankupon.
1: Oh, sa, wenso.
4: Yeah, iti no. Eye nyami shiche ye.
1: Oh, okay.
4: Eni no odi share no ma embu na bem onko try
1: on try keke hwe won okay all right
4: me try
1: yeah that's your better try why yeah that's no adwun chire hello good morning owa homa nzu hello good morning
5: Yeah, good morning.
1: Me pacho na hwane ohwe.
5: Pacho fe mi David, ndikase fi akole peace town.
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5: One ya discuss story ida.
1: Yeah, usa. Okay.
5: Abranti ya no.
1: Aha.
5: Onko fie.
1: Oh.
5: Biya edi onko fie. Because... But all the vibes that we bet me after, she said, Papa, so bet me in your green beer, sir. On funny time, Muniagro.
1: What's your one, sir? Oh, sir.
5: At that side, the new four, Papa, so bet me in your green beer, sir. On funny time, Muniagro, and you know, maybe you'll be consider. But Papa, so bet me in your green beer, sir. That's it. So be cool, man, can say, so buana, a jument, you be jana, my new one, and go, who be danka. Obewua.
1: Aka wa jano.
5: Interview nti nka be jana manewu.
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1: Oh. Onya man sai kra.
5: Ni pa boni sam no di ye no. De be ma papa da pam no ne fe. Me ma yi ma fu me ma ma o left. 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E ra da yi pa ye. Asam ba ye a we jani e jame.
1: Awo.
5: Papa no fa no go fie.
1: Onko fie won.
5: No go fie.
1: Yo ya ti obehe do be ye. Yo ya da say hello good morning. Hello good morning. Hey, na den na san line we di MPC bibia mami ye ni asem. Ni pare nyi line so. Hello. O nyi na homa na so so fa. Ba mi fa na we. Hello good morning.
6: Good morning.
1: Me pa cha wan e ka say.
6: Lo ma cho di se Daniel ate me ka sa fi atim ba se.
1: This year, Daniel Ate Achema say, Hoboko, dear.
6: A Hoboko, and I won.
1: And the Achema say, I pay any happier for me anymore, Uhunsa.
6: I am Funa, Ama Ayukusu, Ama. Yeah, you didn't know, Mr. Sadam.
1: And I say, Bibiabe, Sienna,
6: and I won't, sir. Yeah, Pamu Colanis, Uhunsu,
1: and Nuano Noa. What about Tars, Uhunsa?
6: Ade.
1: Yo, babe Musa, abranti ya se muyade na okawo.
6: Eh, afa me miraho.
1: Au. Au.
6: Eh, that's one. What say? Trose bukra bi si wo mu.
1: Eh.
6: Say mo na sofo no koye na sori a okoto se obi eda kwai a me fu atire no.
1: Ah, good Samaritan sori.
6: Onya nipa ne ho do, ana se onya nipa ne ho kai. Na ka ohwe no no. But if I am real or pedia could be in June 80, that would jaho. It's a branch, you know, yes, step up on the Uhunimobo Nase will be doha on the on channel. Now, if you have been up and say, okay, a branch, no media human channels are on funny time in the
1: on funny time in the agro. Who's the idea? Your papa, your reasons, your papa, your born in Sue. Aha, enti akoye mienu. Bon.
6: Eh, we die, ye gaya fantu ye hofo. 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
1: 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Yentie na won so walk. Hello, good morning.
7: Good morning.
1: Good morning, doctor. Man Kempera.
7: Yeah.
1: Me bra na tidengo. Etidengo.
7: Doctor Man Kempera.
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1: 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Abranti ya se mi den na worka won.
7: Akomi ya odu tuya won. Na kakra meka.
1: Oh, doctor homana ti ye adwam na tuntum bi ahuri afa homa no so. Oh. 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And what's your for doctor? Ahomanoso. Doctor, Mentry, Brabet, me as a friend. Numbers no, you're 0555 657 278. And I say 0551 563 916. 0551 563 916. 0555 657 278. My man, Jenny, we're PM Wahana Minti, you know. Hello, good morning. Hello, good morning.
8: Hello.
1: Good morning. Hello, Metun Kao.
8: Hello.
1: Yeah, Metun Kao, Pacho, why you?
8: Hello.
1: Hello, Metun Kao, why you say? Ponte Minkao. Hello. Oh, make us also want to, yeah. It's soon a turn on Sukahon. But you can still call me, Wahaya, Nianian Komo, and Jemre, and Samuel Wells. I'm renting any train, I drink you one, San Hokura interview, or the hall, or the interview, or the interview, hall, reception hall train. Hello, good morning. Hello, good morning.
9: Hello.
1: Good morning, sir.
9: Hello.
1: Yeah, good morning. Make a good morning to you. Hello, good morning. Oh, I asked some more. Maybe I'll try number back on a while. Try number back on a way. I don't know why I asked, but Charlie. Call Sniffer and no sooner than I acquired the day name is our pick. Numbers near 2-0551-563-916 and a 0555-657-278. My mission was high, so meet me up picking up. Hello, good morning. Hello. Yeah, some more. Ujina Susu. Hello. Akwesi. Ojina soon so make us a wanty. Numbers near me, you know. What try back on them fan? What try the other one? 0555-657-278. And a 0551-563-916. 0551-563-916. And a 0555-657-278. So far, calls up, but if you say on try and luck and share, maybe you have a partner to share the positive side, not on the abuana. Hello, good morning.
10: Hello, good morning, sir.
1: Me pacho na wane kasa you.
10: Pacho, your friend is Vincent.
1: Vincent, who kasa way?
10: Me wa Mankesim.
1: Mankesim boko wana pay.
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10: Yo, bibia be ye.
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10: Yo, abrante no advice am de me man no se se owuro mu a. Ono an ka tira papa no se. Wo hu se ono e no man no left no a kan ye sa no. Oh, yeah, sorry. Now, actually, na time no or they interview no, a bit no. Now, no sooner, I'm fine a juma in Yagro, and it's in a man of Bassano.
1: Nasaka so cranocra, one crano would turn a boy of cra.
10: And you now have a fight in the town consciousness, and it's in a Mr. Oshia, on Mapa Panaka San Gusano, on one Panacho, Asano, as I interview no.
1: The so Roman was Sassia Pacho.
10: On Romana, so much as you have been in the say. On mention and no idea, apology, no,
1: Atwaso.
10: Atwaso,
1: no, sir, Papa, every Mohuna, woman, and he moves a Papa no bits in a day.
10: No, Master, he might be in the sir, I dare no Abufo,
1: and Okre,
10: Obufua, approach and Nipanoa, Oma Bufuiano, and the Bano, and a Bama was the next line of action. I'll be taking.
1: Oh, okay. Who dey wagin chana so on yabo chana onko interview no urwa on shasi empacho.
10: Exactly, man onko baby ya. They just say urwa ano empacho. Umsha depending on their papa baby.
1: Umsha
10: they must say. Udin say ubo ya na fedo akase o. Me wasem kakra kasa na yatuaso.
1: Okay.
10: Me pacho. Me na eye se.
1: No akani na.
10: Me sorry. Me say ni say ti ena ma me yesa. Papa ne debe chano.
1: Oh, okay. You, you're not ready, but you're not so why.
10: You're
1: not so why. You're not so why. Maybe I'm a camera. I drink Nibaku for a trimo. Someone well. Also, now, so do I drink here. I beg you. Happy 98.9. That is your red. And someone well. And I'm branching here. Someone that did you. Oh. If you say on try, I'm branching here as well. Can you? But also, I'm on Papa Paricho. Hello, good morning.
9: Morning.
1: Me pacho wane kasa yu.
9: Me pacho me be Mami Rose.
1: Mami Rose na kasa we.
9: Me kasa fi Makati.
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9: Debi.
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9: Oh, odru hope, onpacho.
1: Ah, into still uncle Radem won. Papa didn't know the trend. Money in town for Uncle.
9: On patch or wape, it's not fair. Papa no washing him anywhere whom it that. Ain't you know? And ya saying how all coaching a fair, you send me ding anyway. Papa name and him. And no, no, swear who Papa name. It's not fair. Bible say, so we know, huh? Now, qua or the back shelf. Into only na chwa semno so non pa chao o de betan fan
1: na se roja papa no sa na se eye fine die mami rose
9: e wo mo sa aye se se be o ba ye asun ben na wo jani e free fie into so ko no sa ba wonye no
1: o ba jino
9: into no bi de mi wo jiji we ba ki mo se O blue hopper only could be non sonny.
1: Oh,
9: cafe mega. My fumo.
1: Oh,
9: send you about yourself one or call, ya. O no, no, by or sinaja, family bonnet send.
1: Oh,
9: ain't you know? Only
1: no, okay.
9: Or the best channel, I get.
1: Okay. Your mammy was here asking what foot you away.
9: Yes,
1: I mean, shop. I see my cat. Oh, also, rap on patcho on your uncle to film or nothing. A jam is slow. Hello, good morning. Hello, good morning. So I'm live with you. I don't know why. Any panic in a so mentesh or no, so make us want you. Hello, good morning. Hello. Oh. Hello, good morning. Oh, Asante. I don't know why it's online again. Hello, good morning. Hello. Nipa ni jina susu. Me ba cho Freddy other line why Mr. Freddy other line on I don't know why this line is doing that to me. Cause the bass on the bow susu. But the second one mumuna goes through. But the two lines two you know, you can just give it a try. Oh try. Oh try first one. I'm a kind of now on tia. Try the other one. Numbers ni miru nyine 0551 563 916 0551 563 916 and as a 0555 657 278 0555 657 278. The any of these lines, you know, Ofra. Me a chini, I want so beka. Mami Rose, the nidia, I can ho. Mami Rose, me chiao. Echi, I'm a kati yo fo, you know. Hey, asemu. I'm ranchi, and asemu, no. Hey, mwe, gram. Mami, you know, I say me fa, be fa. Hello, good morning. Hello, good morning. Hello. That line is one of my four prayer puzzle. Yeah. Eddie. 98.9. My man, I'm here. Hello, good morning.
11: Hello, good morning.
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1: 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Okay.
11: The papa no sumo futu ebi ano aye den.
1: No dear two.
11: No dear two.
1: Okay. Okay. Yo.
11: Ise onya kukudu no onko ni interview no.
1: Okay. Yo, yeah that's.
11: Ise papa na pana neke se papa no kura wanya adiye.
1: Hmm.
11: Alright.
1: Oh, okay. Okay.
11: Yeah. Mini ajume rao ni gana kama fan the street.
1: Okay. Yo. Yeah that's sensu no wajinche. Why?
11: Ise that's
1: it. 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E yo no no kasa me time pai. 98.9 FM and GM Remy and I'm for course in Sina. 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
0: 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And in the attack, who tell me at Nasanako interview, no man, sorry, uncle. Why? Who tell calls? Who tell me phone calls? A buyer. Majority not to force a co interview, no man's room. Never move Roma, make sure so I apologize to the chairman. Why? In the man's room, when you could do it, you are in a bomb by an uncle. It drew so and well, the point you must have from Nisi, you know. I'm waiting for it. Energy Emre on Happy 98.9 FM. Obi frame if you achieve miles or CK. My high life in Suman is with Philippa. You're the man, you know. Now you know, Pusuka crab, yes, ma, it do be nappy. Info commercial information and so. And you also. Energy Emre.

abrantie amachi dede waye ni nyina ana pay me shaky high life for no debi ame kame si ane jimre prominent personalities ne chie memfa big shout out and koma me senior brother bako Mr. Joseph Dadzi Mr. Joseph Dadzi OTM is this here. He's such a wonderful man. Some years back, Happy FM here, Father's Day promotion be. Mr. Joseph Dadzi, hey papa, and over here, ultimate winner. Make us say, hey papa, no, I couldn't create you. I mean, fan, I cry, and see. The Kaipa, you're too happy, you're too boss. And the Kowa Panifi, I couldn't create you, and my papa, no, a celebrity man, ye pa. That means she and a baby and a crowd war. No more a crowd home a bind. Only Mr. Joseph Dazzy and papa. Make I that day, Mr. Joseph Dazzy and his sister and a bar studio and me interview him live. I remember, pa, some years back, yeah. And I pay Mr. Joseph Dazzy. 8 years, Mrs. Here. You say, my co born a papa as we. I'm saying that's it. I'm saying that's it. I'm saying that's it. I'm saying that's it. I'm saying that's it. I'm saying that's it. I'm saying that's it. I'm saying that's it. I'm saying that's it. I'm saying that's it. I'm saying that's it. I'm saying that's it. I'm saying that's it. I'm saying that's it. I'm saying that's it. I'm saying that's it. I'm saying that's it. I'm saying that's it. I'm saying that's it. I'm saying that's it. I'm saying that's it. I'm saying that's it. I'm saying that's it. I'm saying that's it. I'm saying that's it. I'm saying that's it. I'm saying that's it. I'm saying that's it. I'm saying that's it. I'm saying that's it. I'm saying that's it. I'm saying that's it. I'm saying that's it. I'm saying that's it. And I pay Michia Wati. Michia Unyan Munina. I'm a Unia Kumedia. The Cabusian who be Unsa. Never can say she. Yamin Shaupa. Yan Wachi, our sister, mommy. Mr. Joseph Dazzy. Such a wonderful gentleman.

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4: 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This advert has been vetted and approved by the Gaming Commission of Ghana. Gaming can be addictive, not for persons below 18. Yes.
5: I am.

Paris, since 2006, I think they were given, was it $50,000 or $80,000 for appearance. It has then it went up to 120 at a point, and it came back to 100. It has been pegged at that 100 for quite some appearance. Yeah, the same thing. We haven't changed it. Some say because the CD has become stronger, we should increase the. And we said no, we're not going to do so. If the CD had become weaker, would you have said that okay, as a result of that, you should reduce the dollar so it gives you the same CD amount? You will say so. So if the CD has become strong, we commend government for making sure that our currency is strong, and you would continue to take what it is that you take, the CD equivalent of what you are supposed to take in the dollar term. So it should tell you that as minister, I didn't influence the selection of it. I am a Ghanaian and also a minister. As a Ghanaian who loves sports, I have to speak my mind also. But it should end there. What it tells you is that even if Andre was selected, it wasn't maybe because I influenced it. So he not being selected should tell you one thing, that I'm not a minister who go meddling into the because I

0: don't think that that is what Ghanaians want. We don't spend money to pay a coach and to pay his assistants and the rest and still want the minister to be the one that should be selecting the team for the coach. Is that what Ghanaians want? Well, if that's what we want, then we don't need a coach. Then it means the minister is a better coach than the coach that we have hired. So I am a minister responsible to create the environment for the technical team to be able to function very well. That is what they should check me on. And we have done so. The coach have done his decision. My duty now is to rally the country to support that decision. Not because I'd wish that something should have been done. Because that was not done, I should begin to pour sand into their gari or make the way slippery for them so they will slip and fall.
1: The cost is quite high, so we're thinking about not doing more than 800. The supporters union are plenty. That is the plan. If we are successful at sending the calculation we did, even at the group stage, it will cost you about $9,250 per head. They have to pay for their visa fee, of course. That should be their contribution. They also have to find something to feed themselves, because I've made it very clear. We're not going to, a lot of people have come to the ministry looking for feeding contracts and what have you. I say we don't have, as the case, accommodation, their ground transport, and we are also arranging, of course, roughly $10,000, not up to $10,000. It could be less. It's just the same as organizing Ghanaians there. What I'm talking to you about is that we have had supporters unions that have existed over the years.
2: The Black Stars. It will be difficult to take our supporters from other domain. We are restricted because of the nature of this particular World Cup. It's being held in three countries, and we're playing our first match in Canada, and then moving to Boston, from Boston to Philadelphia, and the cost of transporting, feeding, accommodating each supporter is, beyond our means. We say we are being fiscally disciplined. We cannot, spend our money in that manner. The cost approximates for each person to be fed, accommodated, transported, and all that, to watch the games, tickets, and all that, is estimated at almost $11,000. And so, how many can we take? So, we're concentrating mainly on the supporters' unions. They have a tradition of following the team to different places. They've been here to the UK, they've been to Germany, and they are registered members of the supporters union. But what we're doing is we are procuring tickets for Ghanaians in the diaspora who want to attend the games. And so if you want to attend the game, you will get a ticket to attend the game. And so we have organized our chapters, our Ghanaian citizens in Boston, in Philadelphia, in Canada. And so the tickets that we have purchased, we would give to them to be able to watch the match. If any of you want to travel across and get tickets, I think that there's a way we can manage for you to get tickets to watch the games.
1: I see us being ready by the time it's time for us to play our first games. Oh no, we should be hopeful. This is a World Cup that I believe I see us doing well. We may not have the best of players as we had maybe in some based on they playing together for some time, but we still have what it takes for us to go very, very far. Maybe possibly even win the World Cup.
3: We are super happy that we found our man. We are very grateful that he agreed to come, even though the terms were not what he would expect. But one thing that he's always said is that he feels he has unfinished business here with Ghana. And that is the biggest motivation for him and his team. And for who he is and for what he has achieved with Ghana, we firmly believe that this is not Matra Makwe. He knows our food. For which reason, we firmly believe that we have the right man in place. We have the right

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0: 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Still are to e won kran. 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Mi pache wo ye frame me Prince Obiba Pwakwa Brown. 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Ye ye tiko AFSC obiye nim. 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Me ne the rest of the team. All bright and sun. Bright our doom. And the rest of the team nina ya transe. Me pacho ye me see ye transe say a ye serious business. And ya good dear be enti niya ba a ye o my chichini o my see a wa good dear kwanso. Me pacho wo enye media ma 4 kotoko 0. Enye heart of lions 2. Hearts of folk 0. Enye dreams 1. Nations 2. Enti na ya tenas me pacho debi. E ye serious business. A brain yina me kachero. Si ye tenas se dia na ye serious business. Akadabi yenu. 2 days to go. Na World Cup no asha siye. The GFA president. He's been quoted. By our friends at Multimedia. Se. Ghana, ya hubuwa buwe biya siye kuwini World Cup. Tio, wasi Ghana, ono, ene ye GFA tibrekese. GFA tibrekese, the air presidente of Ghana Football Association. The chief spokesperson of the Ghana Football Association. Eye the president of the association, Kurt Simeon Okreku. Ne yiri Eddie Rebecca okrekwe ne yena woda. Madam, happy birthday enkoma. Mrs. Rebecca okreku ene eye wawoda. Ura ene ye GFA president. Yen fansa uye first lady of Ghana football anesa. Your husband. Your long term eye friend and a husband. O lava. Minimu se o doni pa. Ono so do pa. Ene ye wa woda enti madam. Happy, glorious birthday enkoma. Na ura se. Ura ne kan yo. Quoted. And this quote. Me ma source no. Na ma credited source no. E ye Joy Sports. Our brothers at Joy FM. We are doing everything possible to win the World Cup. And 26 players. And or the 28 in Indian, almost the 28 in Indian Accord. 27. Agbesi wo hobi. And 27. Goalkeeper Bakon de Oko. Okoni.
1: Because last week Saturday, yeah, me.
0: Okay. Enti brother, waba. Yes.
1: They are the 27 place now.
0: Okay. Now, sir, unim say, Lucasin no.
2: Mm.
0: So onim
2: Derek Lucasin.
0: Derek Lucasin.
2: Mm.
0: So onim say ne brother.
2: I know you Brian Broby.
0: Broby. So onim say ne brother. Ene Brian Broby. Mm. Onu na ye penin.
2: Onu na ye penin.
0: Yes, ena Broby ne di na chi.
2: Oh, 30 years.
0: Yes. On a penny. Broby no, I think so was a 26 or 27.
2: Nana mo I now share players now more brothers need be war other countries now. So more ya no more dimpin food mama no more jai.
0: Brian Broby no on say Ghana pena. Tamwa or best into the CEO wo EAS now and a Ghana pena about no or see your beba ma omo.
2: Oh okay.
0: No see your beba ma omo. And ja unya kwenyan so was Sunderland. And I saw was Sunderland. Hey, there be our Nottingham Forest.
2: Nottingham Forest.
0: Or Nottingham Forest. Omone Sunderland, eh, something eh, confusion. Omone, Nottingham or Nottingham Forest, no new opportunity. And they were boy, the pa, and the season in the cool year,
2: sure,
0: Edemano, and all my friend, Aja, Obo, Ewoho, and a ne brother. Se na mo fi se ye hu.
2: Okay.
0: Hu se omo no Lucas ne.
2: Le Broby no. Se adian ko so ye Broby di anke betimi akonete ntem.
0: Yes, se omo papa ye ba ko omo ye maame. Yes, omo ye maame ba.
2: Te sai bia se nim ne vezi sankakra.
0: Omo ye maame se Brian no. Ni papa na ye Ghana ni.
2: Oh, okay.
0: Yes, ne papa na ye Ghana Mr. Broby.
2: Okay.
0: Yes, Mr. Broby. Enti hu se na ye wo ye no hwan ye wo yi. You be a two ever from my friend Broby.
2: Aye.
0: But we
2: come up
0: a Broby.
2: Broby.
0: Yes, a Broby. No, ain't no, or the brand Broby.
2: Oh, okay.
0: And a way no sono, omo ye ma mintino, where the Derek Lucasin.
2: Okay.
0: Ain't he omo ye near for Bako Bama Ghana, Bako Bama Netherlands. Now, GFA president said, we are doing everything possible to win the World Cup. Ain't he Ghana for 2026 FIFA World Cup. Yeah, boy, your first match against Panama. It was Toronto. Yeah, boy, Toronto, Canada. Yeah, we are. And no, it is 17th of June. Yeah, we are on the 23rd of June.
2: Big game, ne Baso.
0: Big game, no. It is Ghana, any England, a baby Tatali. Sa game. Sa na matemu, a baby Tatali. Now face our busumi numuna ye real group stages no ewo bra ye ne Croatia ebebo. Na GFA president say World Cup ye betimi awini. 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Timi Yeshua said by now the players nini na omu di omu local bank account ako akoma eye ministry no.
2: But eno miti
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2: But omu se assistant no. Skano ni drop yo omu accounts mu.
0: In free. 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
2: But omu se umbi painti.
0: Omu se finance minister we nense den pa. Enti u jiska o nwa edin.
2: But we are 2014.
0: But where the young country and say, Nensamuna Edeno and your World Cup.
2: Debbie.
0: Because World Cup we say Ghana, ya qualify Kenopa, sure. Ya the $12 million and a beba.
2: Sure. This can be a ho.
0: Enti Sikana Ebia, a cana yearborn, and you mean yinan ye being a bad ye. But ya the bibi beba, enti no say, so ye sika, only sikan
2: uncle. Very important.
0: See, my men can be been chre. Minister Kofi Adams. Ma onye te se di esi 2014 no. Sika no ebeba ne na waye din not ho. On escalate.
2: E se no current na minister current mi nko US.
0: Me say on escalate. Se minister no wa bona na e ma. Onko chief of staff wo.
2: Okay.
0: No onko kanche chief. Ma onye se chief of staff enim. Onko say request, you know, because Sikano request, you know, ebeko chief of staff. a blaster special arrangement, you know, sanity, successive government.
2: Okay.
0: Request, you know, every ministry, you know, ebe ko chief of staff o
2: aso approve
0: na chief of staff e the note ato so no dia ko finance
2: okay
0: enti eye agent creator na chief of staff e de beto so ako ministry of finance no e okay. Was so as agent
2: okay
0: enti e ko ya is expected say minister no e be release scan no enti finance minister Dr. Castle ato
2: forcing
0: Mr. Minister say please, ye pacho we enye aguru dio mpacho enye se enye Ministry of Finance any agrek diana na watwetwa mu di ho aguru aguru pacho de we ni enye ne sa what ka budget ne ye enye no 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treating scan so adin scan your dia
2: na minister so you are say dia you co world cup no enti sika bi o say available you also to me be scan na scan ko
0: so Mr. Finance Minister you cannot play the ostrich unti me nyese unti hwe unhu you qualify exactly. 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
0: 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October ni October 2025 any qualify. November ye Croatia tour. March ye European tour. Ye ko Wales. Ye ni omoko boy Cardiff. 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Ye free one ye ko PM e wo ye training base e wo United States of America. Mr. Finance Minister, sa unte di ayensan kansi subium on the 17th, yane Panama enebo. 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Because it's important, se minister nebe oho, no wa ensure se, bibia dane kwansu, bibia koso, to say there, yeah, because there's a plan by the ministry, any FNA or Majiatum. The execution of the plan should be supervised by the minister.
2: Sure.
0: And make sure, say, the SO ye bibiano or ye. And the Uma minister not threaten ha, and a beco.
2: 2014,
0: and I was tamak so, and I ye say, and me, me kaipa, the then deputy sports minister, Ura, Yami. Yay, no, I because you also can acquire what Temak is to
2: acquire.
0: Enna,
2: if you are in the Shagana,
0: you hear near my bassa. Enna, you good, the dance post minister, no, a fine politician, one of the finest politicians. A woman,
2: and a crack on a mind,
0: you own a political career, be seen in your own Timmy Recovai. Honorable Elvis, a free anchor, dear Tuno 2014, our Brazil, be seen in your own Timmy and Recovai. It was the same. And we will not sit here and mass add any beam and sense a woman will be him. Auntie Doctor Ato Forcing. Me patcher woo, where dear, auntie, I a catcher. Obi or Benny be uncountry and say happy I a can say the air to say on release this canoe. And yana quanson on release this canoe canoe. And co na yen co because GF presidency ye could win World Cup. Ye could win World Cup. Appearance fee $100,000 a CD equivalent. Enti players in nyina 26 players in nyina ya jio bia bank account Ghana de bank Ghana de say ya mano ne krempa ya je na ye tu CD equivalent of $100,000 e de gu bia accountum jamefe Justice Jamefe Commission ne chire se may intuya physical cash ma blaster play biya. Say ya appearance fee, say ye bonus debi. Tisadi no ye jai. E no kan hubina and they blasters players, you know. Om hun central for minimum or camp, crumun to me more muscat. Says he can't, Mrs. Mom, show.
2: Who penny be no man that's what I got? Cash in, you know,
0: me say 2010 pa 2010
2: South Africa,
0: South Africa players in the sea. Cash is show, who say?
2: I don't like a little bomb in San Comone pa.
0: Kill your cobaya no betoka. No, no, no, no, no, no, Obaya no beto
2: what talk car
0: sika onya obaya no beto car o so he smart
2: I
0: he's a very smart dude
2: 2010 obaya no beto car Saturday
0: o obaya no beto car aya so fa ha no age o fa ha no so no wura otimi wura smart no fa no age enye ne ya wanye ne de so aba kokra set ma brentian ni gina na so sa time na ne frɛ no kwamra star boy no
2: kwamra
0: Ah, friend, come last time I said I'm with Trinity. I boy them.
2: Oh, run,
0: buy ano better car. Oh, buy ano so be bad.
2: I was saying, Miss Lau, that's what you know.
0: Oh, Jim, a boy says, hey, Mumma Jim,
2: yeah,
0: Ogina de Benzo.
2: Come last time,
0: I'm not near friend of Comrade Styler. Star boy. Set them, I know Jinan and I'm an idiot. Yeah, any. Hey, I come call. Anti GFA president say ye ni coach Carlos Correa ye coach World Cup number and I see a boy no ni etimi gi sa World Cup no anti aka na mi no na World Cup no ahyase na asem we ya me beken ni kan ye meden but meka see my ship it takremu di World Cup we ebe ye din amaye
2: sa ye se England e chiri cross to
0: ebe ye din amaye ebe ye din ni ye ebe ye din ni se enye se players na e de omo ko no but the metete wo camp on players mu bi commitment ni ade no eni un se ahobobo a ye de ko World Cup no
2: I say
0: players vibe no you know, vibe
2: no crowd of form
0: me nim de nti and you know anytime bi a ye ko tournament mu ye players be yes ano no matter titi ne ma ne ma bi wase ase
2: okay
0: no matter titi nkomo un se players no un se players normally omo nkasa bebre
2: okay
0: nti nsam no omo tini nyina no omo de show mo tirim
2: okay
0: nti omo me show so omo titi nti ase moral ne wo form
2: oh okay Is that about Skasemana?
0: Eh, me nim say ye Skasemo dia, but anu maybe a bogman sum say Murai wo camp no, e wo form. Murai no wo form. Me nim ontimin ka onu ankasa no, e nim di enti a Murai no akɔ form.
2: Is it about the coach? But was only camp so as who fast a coach no so, e try so there will be a friendly atmosphere wo camp onum. Coaching ye bibia coaching so hun bi ohun de bia bia boys ndi ma di mi na city a unde no so amfa bibia hyema e be din akra ndo he video say pop about out the coach no on boys no fraternize o mu di nkom o mo sre enti pe de mi hun de mi hun say we wan kai but also what some like am there I know she akra
0: the metete wo ho ne say mura na wo form because enura tamwa FIFA for one penny for
2: okay.
0: Yeah.
2: Okay.
0: Any of my yes, I training no facilitation a training no any other no. Look at the players, you know. Any sense of excitement because pictures they say speaks more than words.
2: Okay.
0: Pictures in phone. You bet me the picture barco at to her about 100 words. One picture. Oh share mean so those
2: pictures. I'm
0: Ghana for a mutia mum yeah. Those pictures or social media. How do you see there's no because see I've been here. I remember ahead of 2010 World Cup. Even back home crano.
2: Okay.
0: How do unam kruma who says he call World Cup?
2: Even currently from last week now everybody's you know unam kruma. Most of the time who say Ghana flags no chrome out him say excitement no, but from last week, now.

0: I wish never from I wish now through or dot corn my ba oh nama.
1: No, because for me, I use the
0: Achimota
1: stretching so never. And that road is the one of the most busiest a year road. Because I don't year Accra Kumasi in some
0: N6
1: Highway M6, you know. There's nothing. Bibi any chrome. Bia, me dear baby.
0: And then you soon come with me.
1: In sooner to talk.
0: I'm a man for Abu Kakra. Because in the from Sunday,
1: because see, per the partnership, any idea, GFA, any corporate bodies, sure. As in sign, and can so who say Bibi will chrome. I actually said there's a World Cup.
0: And the UN before Abba, Techno for Abba.
1: In the next 2 days, World Cup, Shasia, Ghana, boy, a first game on the 17th. So I say, World Cup, no. In Yashasia, the next 6 days, and a Ghana elbow, there's nothing, and it's the same thing. Elbow camp, per they made it in the same thing. Elbow camp, there's no excitement among the players who say players, you know, are fired up. Say on the 17th against Panama, it's a must win game, it will be difficult, but it's a must win game.
0: Sure,
1: wanna enna or motivate wanna or fire up the players.
0: But I was for the very first time. So Jordan, are you? Or you be a woman say, or sleep or come? But you shout him say, only Atizigi or more water tennis. Jordan and Yaj. And then the captain for the very first time. I was on so. And he just crowd about other players now. Minim Ebiana. Ebi baby, I scan so I could do so. Ebiana so can we
1: see? You know him say. Thomas Tepate, you're one of the leaders of these blasters. Yenyenyenum say party war issues.
0: Sure.
1: For almost 3 years in the war issues. And not the off the field issues. Yenyenyenum say
0: sure.
1: There's an alleged allegations against him. Alleged allegations against him. It will must call to be a money for dear. But yenyenyenum say. For him to perform at the highest level,
0: okay.
1: For us to get the best out of him, you know, except mentally, yeah,
0: very true.
1: Because see, yene Panama Eba supporters, ebe buno. Yene England, body, I don't put the
0: same. In the West, bra. Tebe akasage mimi nyuzina na.
1: Ote se, debi ese obo. Ote se, even there was. A purported year report be a buyer. There's a purported report be a buyer. Say even the English FA consider say Ghana any England game no so mo ye the official a year handshake na even the players no try to even shake party. Sa semono, I don't want to believe sa semono. Because there's not been any way be yeah, officially from the English FA. Obi ne camp, there was a news, a airport and a camp, baby. But mentally, for us to get the best out of a year, Jordan, Thomas Tepatino, we had to work on him mentally. Because Pateno, in terms of the abilities, in terms of the talent, in terms of the experience, you know, it's not in doubt. But yenyenyenum say mentally on your stable, mentally on your sound, because of obvious issues, the court issues, any other. And if there's anything to work on Patea, it's not the technical abilities, nemum. And a mental fortitude. 2 days to go. GFA president said they are doing everything to win this year's World Cup. Mr. Eko Asma. Or Yeminia Penny. It will be BM. Because coming up. And you're passing a year, Juma will be no. Every morning, be a metal graphic sports. And metal graphic sports are

0: unye denya, you get a bar line. Say time you need to get a bar line. Ewo graphic. 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Pache wo, nenye agru die kura. Because the standards, ewo graphic, no. Den, enye ninyi na ano, ewo surupa. Say time ninyi na ano. No, yes, eh, jumai. Owa humane so. Mami Musa ni se, when a GFA president account, or no as, and Centroni, preparation sa ye nye nyina, any de eko su nyina ano, any ye call up, ye final 26 sa ye di eko yi, e ye de, any GFA president no e kano. So, ye beti mi a jedi, ame e jinja gane ni bi ya na, Mr. Eko Asma, me chiao, emu akwa ba, e deba happy, 98.9 FM, ene e wye yi.
1: Yenia, eto sa yon.
0: Brape ni, boko na onsu e,
1: Yesu Adam, by the grace of Yesu.
0: By the grace of Yesu.
1: Yeah.
0: Yes. Ahwoden ewo hopa insuo no.
1: Yes.
0: Me de me wo me frasho mana na mabedu a salam down. Insuo na twa na me de abedu a meni baabiya wo ninsu.
1: From point A to A
0: oh. Me free. Yes. Insuo no atwa.
1: Asham a salam down A.
0: Ampa.
1: A class.
0: Yes.
1: We are brutal.
0: Oh, Samum.
1: And I'm from Ashaman to Asham Daniel A class.
0: Na me pacho baby awono in suono so atohana.
1: I soon the baby out. Yeah, but by the grace of Yesu, yeah, okay, safe.
0: Okay, me da safe
1: it. And sound.
0: And one na me pese me te say if you are safe and sounder. And one na me pese
1: me te.
0: Na GFA president and Joy News, our brothers at Joy FM and our quote no say or see the team is doing everything possible to win the World Cup. Eko, oti asem we ya say yo de Ghana in our lifetime you be hun the world trophy ewo maimu.
1: Okay, first time I'm actually say FA4 I can't but say a bit winning because my name is said, Nyakasa Matri said President Mahama Akanda. Anna, favorite Black Stars minister, Kofi Idi Adams. And also, I can say Ghana is
0: Echo, hold on. Onye Black Stars minister, please. No, there be minimum so now can was him, but
1: Black Stars minister.
0: Echo Pacho. Jumedine and Crofuti and Crofusi, and
1: Professor Black Stars minister.
0: No.
1: The bias here for Black Stars.
0: You can say send a bias, but for your sports. I'm
1: not changing the topic now because I ask him with the bias here for Black Stars. Enter my friend, Black Stars minister. No. On one say, are you biased in favor of Black Stars into a Black Stars minister? Into me, Uncle, me, my teacher, President Mahama Akan, and now, who favorite Black Stars minister, Kofi Idi Adams, so I can. But now, me, tea, say, GFA4, I can say, Yakoji, now, a Centroni Ketokeku, I can say, Ghana will do everything to win. No, Shano, dear, and your boy, on share boy, so on the channel. And now, I share boy.
0: There be or say the team will do everything to win the World Cup.
1: Yeah,
0: and your boss
1: on share, but on Casa Ghana will win, and now Ghana is primed to win. Into any goal, but on him say, Omo FF1 no, Omo Aya trophy near the no, a loss in translation, Momo, Omo drink catastrophe, and no drink home. So, into all drink trophy, no drink catastrophe. Into catastrophe, no, because Ghana will do everything to win. No, into I don't know what drink.
0: Catastrophe saying,
1: because if your time I for a coach, I mean him very short while to coaching in just one match with the team, no, in a competitive match, one pair. Even Yenya is seven year match, no, or could do a day before the match, or do you have a move on match in the beat? Into Onukra, a star player going to the Blacks, the World Cup in the crowd, or testing in a competitive match. Yeah, your cock or ball, World Cup, Now, so I say we'll do everything to win the trophy. Not just a catastrophe in our dream. And your trophy, Nankasa.
0: Hey.
1: Don't forget, Sen, or by Netanya, no. What you say, or a master of disaster. Tournament to be able to be a first round near him. Get the crook as I'm making him.
0: Keto, keto,
1: master of disaster.
0: Wa down for keto kreko oye GF.
1: Unia
0: ketoa oye GF president no oye master of disaster.
1: Shani record ensanya me na meka. Me de me bo me dream castle mo. Shani record of by tournament bia eko bia disaster sa. Nti no ono no wa chere say oye master of disaster. Into a case, we'll do everything to win. That's a trophy now. Drain there. Or no, drain catastrophe.
0: Echo, then a disaster because a mind be brie and a co World Cup. No,
1: I'm say, or no buy, you know.
0: Mm-hmm.
1: What Penitania tournament to be a Yakobiano master of disaster.
0: Sir, Netanya or buy ye Yako World Cup, Baku Yako AFCON me.
1: Ni nyina ko si sen
0: ni nyina ye free mu group stage
1: ah na ye ko si ye ko free mu group stage ana refi se ba ko so ko da de yan qualify bo refi
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1: ah ti wa chere ono na chere se o ye master of disaster na fa ni title man so a head him on me nim ni entikra ono ni tenia o enye asama wa kan ono ni tenia asama esi ye grade no pair tournament so we say tournament ana
0: me patcho ana
1: nti ye court tournament dey a pair on the record now so we expected disaster because on the record and then e bi cry and qualifying po to say AFCON here e twem na say yan qualify
0: so how then do you just oppose the waka or ba ye dey yakobia ye free mu group stay now fe dey we see where dey are doing everything to win.
1: Na ni ebe ko ni nyina sa sa no odwana num ana tournament bi ebe ko odwana num ana refi
0: se o kokun a you cannot be seen to be se one kasa who defeat you enti se o kokun dia
1: you know you can dwell on what he is saying but you can check his record no one who say ni esi na no ana be sense
0: na eko se o hwe the materials available, make players available. Untimin ka say this time around because of the quality, any players are you want, they all can ebeye no kre for the first time.
1: Okay, one is Ghana striker.
0: Oh, Ghana strikers. And say, Nedi, any striker and kwan is you go. You're forward, and you can forward, you're Jordan are you, ewo ho. You're Antoine Semenyo, ewo ho. You're Prince Kwabinedu ewo ho.
1: Okay, jinao. Wo namesake na na me twen ni din atie.
0: Prince Kwabena Edu.
1: Wa share how many goals?
0: Adi ama blasters ana.
1: Ai, wa bo how many matches wa share saying?
0: Competitively on share goal bi ama Ghana.
1: Wa bo saying no wa share saying.
0: Wa bo about 4 games adi ama blasters.
1: Ana wa share saying.
0: On share bi.
1: On a lead attack no.
0: Me pa chon ane.
1: And you know, 0/4 on now, and now the Kwaji World Cup now. Ah, Principal, and I will name second here. The King Grand, the King, dear, young body in Keko. Why should go to Sanya World Cup time in da Sabe Pim? This is the HM.
0: Hurricane, and I
1: can't
0: a hurricane or no season here, Chemuye, the club on course, 62 goals.
1: And yes, is in Kwa from Titi or what she goes to Sa Premier League World Cup, then they call Bundesliga until who bought the own him say, and they'll be your
0: goal.
1: Only pay out namesake or bonity and besides what was saying, what she's saying.
0: When I someone all come by Hurricane, now no pay, now meet ye a year Premier League legend Tim Sherwood, former a year Tottenham Hotspur. Yeah, coach. And no, kase England without Hurricane. Onya di onbe timi ya shigu. Enti na we die. Me de fwa di wo kane so.
1: Enti no. Ushe Ghana. Nipa na odie ni mu no. Ni mu bebi. Asa. Obe tu mabo defense sa. but you still have to score, me boy.
0: Me pachuane.
1: Okay, fortunately for Ghana, ne boy and say your midfielders over the years almost your goals boy and pa. And Ghana here history of Black Stars, even at the World Cup. Yeah, midfielders, you know, I'm sure goes boy. Case in point, the first person of Baba Michimi here, Sula Ali Muntari.
0: Kevin Prince Boateng. Stephen Appiah.
1: But when you know, Obianio, I'll bet to Sula Ali Muntari.
0: Sure.
1: Because apart from the goals, I'll show you, breaking tackles, he wins duels, or my goal scoring opportunities, passes, I'll bet, man, about 70% goal scoring opportunities. Because of Sule, and he said, Sule, no, defenders, say he can strike from distance. And to a ball about 30 yards away, phenomenal, rational. I'm going to buy a release as I'm going to go. And your flanks, no, so defenders, no, so no, to me, cross the balls, but they go, I share versus Germany.
0: Germany. 2014.
1: German defenders, you know, was saying, also, no, personal, I got caught straight to the day.
0: Measured.
1: A Afro name, Barbara Man. Very good crosses of the ball. Mikaipa. So, and you know, say, yeah, a Chiroho, any more midfield, or Nina, it was stacked. Yeah, I could do quarterfinal. No, team, no, was stacked. Compared to the OCCA. Because we are saying midfielders share for a defenders journey attack crosses near inch perfect.
0: Inch perfect.
1: Yes.
0: Just a baby.
1: Nipala your plan is a ball of
0: Tony S Tony Tia or Bonan Tony Tini Pepe.
1: I said the day on your Biowa. And so no against the German defenders are normal yet into your pass and the cross and the barber Tony Tiso. Because on my drill over and over. Well tested.
0: Because Mikasa World Cup no defenders me no na ye Matt Hamels any Jerome Eye Boateng.
1: Yeah, now Hamels no now no on quapo cry it.
0: Or 6-4. Or yeah 6-4.
1: And so the day I never had the ash. It's you know, they were proven goal scorers. Also, my boss and Wajan did my boy, they didn't.
0: Oh, but a commentary on that same goal scoring air point, you know. Senior Jordan, are you ahead of this World Cup or your top, leading top scorer? In fact, Africa, in terms of the qualifiers, you know, one of the leading top scorers. And in terms of goal scoring.
1: Also, I mean, Bob Jordan didn't, you can't go as a mean bonny thing.
0: I didn't, yeah.
1: Aha, sir, me patch said, my fact question beyond two no, Anna.
0: Into a chess go no, only Michelle, only obey me. I
1: said, only pack prince, Namibisan, I said, into Ginemuno. Are you based on what? What is he adding to the attack about why? Oh, midfielders, and shall go. Even the new worlds, you cry. Even now, your midfielders, and I shall go smile. Midfielders, yeah.
0: Oh, can the counter attack now? Caleb, you
1: cheated the actually. Yeah, what up here? You be you. It will be based on swift transitions. And to me, I would say, even though, yeah, you need to do this in the honor. Yenya Emmanuel. Ah, and Nidina representing, yes, you know. But I recover from injury. I bet Wama attack, no. They say I sharp because honestly, a very good dribbler, and he's fast with the ball. The better said transitions, you know. Say minim said Pate ever recover ne form now with him on passes, you know, quickly because he's a very good passer of the ball. Into on the flanks, you know, unya semenyo no take you off a ball look qua. So take you off as a ball look di akodane nim no de call. And then on the other side, deployment. You know, me who say, unipa queros. Me who niye regarding the other flank on the right side. You know, because Abdul Fattah, he's been underutilized. Mbappa, because he's another goal threat. Or your underrated scorer. Or underrated scorer.
0: He has a lot of goals in him.
1: I tell you, it's one using the year the high empire. So far, no, me who proved be as a goal scoring threat. It's in the near my bet you have quit here. No, if he's deployed on the right side of attacker, and also your extra threat. ahead of Kwabena. The Kwabena deployment and plus. And so me say body no so say oya dey oya dey sir. And I'm wondering say enter business say what say how many matches. Your proven goal scorers o Obo Jordan din. Fata we are the next right next one na calibre ji so abeka ho. Eh susu ka ho your friend Samuel susu wo ho. Enti goal scoring no may diminish your potential after I up front. Na chiro ho na problem no wo.
0: Enti aha enti eko. E chiro ho na mami le basis ni say so obek and wo de well, the blaster, a lot of generation of blasters teams, a cheaper. Ube hun se at any given point, you know, the foundation of our team, you know, mm-hmm. is based on solid defense.
1: Yeah.
0: And
1: it starts from midfield. Defense and it started from midfield.
0: From midfield, yes.
1: But I would say sometimes you have to choose your poison. Depending on the opponent. So we shall team be to say Englander. Now say oh my chance. Say I'm gonna cross the ball, sir. You are dead. You are dead. And you know, make sure sir, Uber load you up on the flanks in defense and force them to come through the middle. Oh, Obisa England say no matter what, can you say flanks, you know? I find out there be any sign because I know a Kenny or no on him go shut that now. Some one opportunity there be ball across England for ball on boy crosses. I'm crosses and one anymore. We are saying, and of course, one more finesse. Kakram with my I possess a ball. No, I'm a pass, or more passing channels. No, with my pass, come on. I'm a record cry. I'm possessing a lot, but so yeah, mistakes that will be that. Acquire to and chain hot near cross the ball. Say, Babara man, yeah, acquire the far flank. No, also forcing the panel to come in through the middle and meet traffic. So, I'm going to tell you, Babara man, kwang. The defenders, especially flank defenders. I also forcing the attacker to come inside for the traffic to meet them. But on your wide areas and also on your space, yeah, across here. Against England, the MP crosses we are. We should force them to go through the middle. Oh, and tonight is also loading up on the defensive flanks, you know. Aha, and also far Nipobo on the right left side of attack, you know. I also you'll be a team cover. Are you disciplined enough to be able to defend? And a defending so any easy. Obi on him defend. Obi two obvious here. Ball also or time of jibon. Obi trying to say here. Not acquire problem. Oh, now almost only a very good with dead ball situations. Ask now for your movie.
0: Yeah.
1: Aha. So, against England, yeah, I'll say, when I say, baby, totally. But I'll say, you load you up on the defending, no, on the flanks. We should be able to force them to go through the middle. And yes, I did, and yes, and papa. So, baby, totally, yeah. And they're just almost. Hey, am I here? This is almost far flanks in the middle. I am on side hustle now. We have ball winning players for some particular match. You have ball now. Quick transition. Oh, let me tell you. You're on confirm between Mikako and the baby. But the person, the decision making, you know, should be swift and accurate. And you're impossible to see everything much anymore. They won't confirm.
0: Swift and accurate. Now,
1: yes,
0: transition, any wingers, any goal scoring. There's a Ghanaian winger, Timmy, a buyer. No, now on Kahu and Crophobe Bree are questioning the anti Mimi Huni said the anti one corner and yet on footballing reasons may come a year Joseph a year pencil.
1: Minim Sabat, who they say, you do battlefield in every until they enjoy some particular topic. You know?
0: Okay.
1: You just say we are the battlefield already.
0: Okay.
1: You know?
0: Okay.
1: Minim, I bet the structure and Kakra.
0: I'll grant you that.
1: We are already
0: on the battlefield. Yes, okay.
1: We are on the battlefield. It's okay. They enjoy, no, and 12 for now. Obetumi a place our role no obetumi ana ono so usually out of a sort tribe no boche oh and cause also unya other threats beside here send na make us amwaje and time yi sulenti Now I refuse to be marked as a modern thoroughly because we Ghana over shoot from this time.
0: Ah, Mekaisa and the second goal against against United States of America. Mekaisa, two defenders. He was in between two defenders. We pimono and away pimono still born it down the chest.
1: The type of midfielders in the NNA be because or no or breaking tackles or we need duels. And now the pass not about 70% rate of goal scoring chances pass our demand. They are almost resulting in goal scoring day. In the Anonia here, swift and accurate passing from the midfield here, yeah, recover possession. Also transition here quick. Because we slow down and now I recover. I want to answer the slow build up. You need extraordinary dribbler. We don't have a Messi.
0: Yeah.
1: It's swift interplay, no, and a quick, accurate passing, no, and then I know how they're dwelling on.
0: And quick thinking.
1: Yes, into no, I know so soon. Yes, and then your preparation be brain.
0: But, and but Eko, Wuka, quick transitions, any decision making, any adina. Yeah. There's a young player, Edward Nogiland. In fact, Enkrofua Eben Michael Essien say Wakakra say Onususu say Oye the next Michael Essien for the Blasters. What shall no uni say ne abilities no? Caleb Yirinchi.
1: Okay, but
0: the comparison with the somebody like Michael Essien, no, that comparison.
1: As I say, when you have opportunity to prove, and you know, say a buana, then he will have the opportunity. He will be able to prove it or not. But it's a good ambition to have. On a mission, that you can see all the signs that he can be a very good player. And he's got ambition. Into ambition, it makes you more disciplined and more hardworking. So he can get there, but he hasn't proven it yet. But whenever man opportunity, no, we have to create the conditions, no matter air conducive for that to happen. Oh, na near me ya kesipani itro nipana obed jina phone mo. Because say I see air conducive there. Last one, Argentina 4G. See any more keeper?
0: Amy Martinez.
1: Oh, same so, yeah.
0: Yes.
1: Ultra World Cup, Tim Bia, GBR were very good keeper. Almost invariably.
0: In Sir Alex Ferguson's book, or see, good teams will give you a lot of good results, but a good goalkeeper will win you the championship.
1: Oh, yes. And you know, you're a good goalkeeper now.
0: Fancy Atizigi more than Benjamin Asare.
1: Okay. So, keeper command over the defense, but I shoot out instructions. Atizigi, ABS say no, as a son, canino or demo or my instructions. If you say, come in the hand on, but also Benjamin or three mom instructions, even though I don't know a local player, no, starting mom instructions, or to be instructed very well. If Atizigi could do similar, then it could compensate for whatever he might have been missing in the past. Because we are quieter. Now it's me. Who feels the missing will be here? And now, one other thing I hear board teams say, in every department, also in your captains. Anymore, me assure Jordan, a Casachromo, or Casasua, Ombeti, in midfield, Pateo, or Pate Ginafield, this will be on Ginafield, or Ginasua, under my instructions. A children, why name my instructions? I know, and a big problem, but also John Mensah time. Yeah, you said on the my instructions.
0: Like, who is the leader at the back?
1: I why the my instructions with you because since you say a chiro and you know, why I also queries to me identify one person in team meeting. What time moment you had to say? Who ultimately won a team in the audio? Chiro audio, take over and issue instructions. Will be actually listen. Will be on TV. I'll pull you out. About why in defensive friends and organization. Because yes, because leader be anymore, will be a panic. But so be messy up, leader who are cast, hey, my friend, you say, obedi so. So on a channel. But say, I appointed leader will be a messy up, no, I don't mean Cassa. Episode and coaches, and we are now moving or whatever. But the sad department, you know, also when you're proving leaders are at team meeting, coaching, and declare more beer. Not take you over and you know something a yammy farm. Say Benya and Yenya who said lead an uni until what to me take you commander or who gaps ah what to me warning say eh who called it the train ah yeah you saw cry about bowling in an hour huh what's it train me cry about dinner me come call dinner see but in the Black Stars level me every movie but and dandy it is say no to me see the eye and it's a babwa. But definitely, first match in India, and this is a loser. Worst case scenario, or see in your draw. Because team there, no more bono, and that match be almost a go, apart from a Panama for them. One and four, I miss you almost a better moment. You win it. The almost say, I'm coming from Munsun.
0: Hey, son, no more catcher.
1: Aye.
0: Well, now for now, almost free Panama, almost so almost saying, don't cry.
1: I mean, it was a young and I say, tell me, I'm kind of competent to call Miss Sue almost a yes, or more. I'm making sure I'm going to show on the throne me salute. No, my cast has some chairman. Now, all your matches are much beyond my go, except Omni Mexico. No, oh, Omni Mexico, no, Mexico show me one. Anna, yes, so Mexico share two.
0: Two.
1: Aha, and you use a no class and meet her. And Conja and YMY and almost every match be almost only Brazil. If you do a show for no, almost your two. Oh, damn channel. Aha, and just a omunim go, share, add your mission go. And yes, I'll say, she go. And you know, maybe first, worst case scenario, there I'll say a draw, but it would depend on defensive organization. Your leader at the back, or a recognizer, will be able to announce him. It, you know, you're more kind about these three departments. I mean, you said definitely a midfield a problem. You need the stature of the Sule Ali Muntaria, or yet triple threat. Triple threat is winning every ball, breaking up passes, winning balls, passing accurately for about 75% in Nina and they up in goal scoring. Oh, no one gets a substantial goal from distance. Anybody. Oh, until we make up for that with quick transitions, any accurate decision. And you know, South Kasama and Matisse and Mokano, say, almost can't inquire. In fact, and qua, they shouldn't be surprised to say players you know, will not be committed because it's a sign of disrespect. That's how players regard it. Player know what $10 billion cry. Nisika, one city came to cry, you pay for it on the field.
0: May that say a call.
1: And to amo catch a unipa at 2000. Then mentias ya cross at chesa catch ya no cause ya who be da ya who be da.
0: Usi players who show amo disrespect with their mania amo be ya den.
1: Amo you pay for it on the field.
0: Me da se yem fensi he ya eno eye eko asthma ena otene nkano enkoma na ye dino eliano sa eno di we usi players. Would disrespect you or more regards to the Amania, you pay for it on the field of play. Yes, a worse to a wise.

aye homo woda toso en kron afim pinim na duo ni nsia 9 June 2026 I got 2 days now for World Cup na Basel US of A Canada Mexico le jadam happy 98.9 live commentary get the bar Ghana's 5-star commentator Kweku Anton Bright one on high buffalo oh high buffalo yeah two jaddy ding ding a jabby at the money jacket wa tell us where commentary in that happy 98.9 yeah they back big game Thursday 7 p.m. Mexico against South Africa that's a beautiful now some more time Mexico for next year almost in normal be a South Africa for the other day and so you cry and see now your friends of Mexico sound and 70 city yeah I'm on some there back World Cup and come on, Hasi. Transfer and come on, so ha. Now, I said room pass or US of A. Wouldn't say NBA finals in the Koso 2025 2026 finals in the Koso between San Antonio Spurs and then New York Knicks. Assistance 2-1 in favor of New York Knicks. And now, how much game back to draft and to draw ye. I'm a San Antonio Spurs. Chiramu Bobre. Edin Semneba. Tell us who the is.

0: Na ya kwa nse mdia mami chia mini papa, so waka aswa budumram. Mini papa, ko Diego Armando, omu tie show no. And after the Tuga man, omso North K. Na miko temansoa, Ghana Port and Harbor Authority, emzu mini papa. Joe Fire, on Madame Bell, Munibus Monitor Show, Nupa, on Madame for 2B, and Monitor Show. Now you come down and say, Adia, and Chibiana, what cabinets, a bass, I say, a jabber, a car, cremate, jarabi, duanisa, I say, give me some passage, a fancy, I'm here on my Thursday, 7 p.m., not first, give me a toja. Oh, Mexico against South Africa. A game I do and to be the cheap. Now, I'm saying, friend games so a cost you pa. Now, what I'm saying, then to games you so a basso and the games and so why come out or child crowns the games and so. Now, and then you are games in be a bar. Now, to go a bar against Benin Senegal. A boy against Saudi Arabia, a game man, so I know she pa. No chance of game means so on them. That beast last of Argentina, a boy against Iceland, nothing Portugal versus Nigeria, or Chanam, 7:45 on the side game, so a boy, don't come on to mount so I. No chance of game means so England, so boy against Costa Rica, a game out himself, so I did not so a way pa, if you have a chance, so a beast console, a war, a honum. Now you're a world cup and come on down, say, I know I'm so be told ya, say, referee Fria Somalia, I say, referee. Ma Abdul Kade Atan opening so like bibia dem a ye hwe nim sanga list world cup we betma hwe na ka onu so no etimi de eh question so ashe na no we betma boa ma bietma kwen na so no an koma ban se we 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Abdul Kade Atan so who's the Obi of Somalia? Now, me name the entire Emma US forces the bidder. Yeah, dear. Among this around the people, so US Nanka, a World Cup, beat my queen, so they're so a honum. Now, you can spend camp, I can't say, I don't come to go so I also. Now, who has spent camp there? I'd say, I'm a camp, who's okay, I know, but it's okay. Goalkeeper Benjamin Sari and then Lawrence Atizigi out in the idea competition no, a very tough year pa. Now go spell so a Samson competition no, a very tough between David Raya and offensive Unai Simon. I'll share money man David Raya Bopa de Mas na. Now so call I explain so now I say Unai Simon so will be on so okay a little bobawa on so perform ye pa. Now head coach my Spanish national team La Roya team no Luis de la Fuente opening so didn't come out. Then next and for Buzz opening, I'll share competition between David Raya and Unai Simon. Why quite a welcome go by one number one? No, so what should they are? Among goalkeepers, no one in Dubai number one. It's in Naina Botaka. First game I spent one, who either say David Raya and I say Unai Simon with Madame so and the man is okay. Competition won't blast and Sansa will copy him to Spain, so sanity. And then we'll blast as great name say, Yako Adjana, Yako Ata. I'm off also, we have been in my side in two because of Nasham. World Cup qualifiers here okay, last bear 5 games are on a performing your party my entire and can find Benjamin Sari name now so for so experience and Lawrence at Zewa so any pa because ever can Qatar 2022 no now Lawrence at Zigi now so also share performance are Benjamin Sari then the year pa dia can need them a bit my boy then you know what you mean say Ghana your first game either say game my boy against Panama no Benjamin Sari and I say, Ebe, Lawrence, that is also a cosplay. So, Unai Simon, and I've did by answers. You heard we are a busy console, a war, a honum. Now, your co Argentina comes, idea. Head coach at the moment, a Lionel Scaloni, on so in Comarca. Say, I'm off for social friendly games, Argentina bar. Oh, yeah, who Lionel Mazubo, not a bench, not in Sess Marano, not I enjoy game, not to say the greatest of all time, not I enjoy game near Palm of us. Oh, Messi, no how to know, no how to near, because I know pressure be a nano sub goes to World Cup, no, what GB da, what GB. some no made defending champions. I'm on focus. Oh, she good to crowd debut on Senvata. But on Senvata, oh, can I say that now the World Cup trophy? Aba. So on Tiasia for World Cup trophy, Nibra. I know Sham 2022. Messi to me, boy, Emma, the abyss last of Argentina. It's me for World Cup. No, Nana coach, you didn't come out. I can't also, oh, what should I say? Oh, game, ma'am. Against a baby, I'm a dog champ against Arsenal. Oh, what the line of Messi belt to me, don't come say. And our coach is way on Potoka or Spanish movie. Yeah, even chimed about English, caca.
1: Los minutos tengo que hablar con él todavía en el entrenamiento de hoy y veremos a ver cuántos minutos para no tener ningún tipo de riesgos y si decidiremos, pero en principio si va a tener minutos.
0: Aha, na ese Winston Kumaka, head coach, Edema da Bisselas of Argentina, El Lino Scoloni. Aha, Scoloni, one of the country two, yeah. Also, oh, Messi, don't you? Game on watch, na. Against Iceland, you with my Shabwa, and my beats my queen, so that my Lino Andre Messi. Na, when you say, yeah, Dink, who be a car, they say, I mean, you feel a big car, a free baby car, to say, Somalia, referee, Omar Abdulkade Atano, and crab, and they say, West Indian, and Saka, and no mum. So here smile for what countries are you for banom so there be omo hio mo cross omo bom mo onom I don't think say asem kese pa na ze visa ni saka nne so say there be obetima roma ko piamu o US no and asem because US for say smile for ni there be say pa mo be roma pa o US there sune na o say once you referee bia ye mini pa say e pa no calf pa there ope calf one of the best referees pa there oh Omar Abdulkade Atano kan bi nso esa nhyehye a US for no ayat for say small phone pass mobile room with US there. They be that. In the Anukra can be. We hear the other side in second. And so, it's not say, oh, US in some of my can say, oh, my small phone and map. US already. Anukra can be. And I'm my reference to my group here World Cup last year. And then come on, say, I'm so happy 98.9 FM. Now, you're a car. I'm say, idea. World Cup never said, yeah. Or say, more updates to say, baby, who they are coming in the city. And so, LOA happy 98.9 FM. Now, I'm say, you guys, so, and now, say the France for thereby. I hear France for here training or more yet. If you are not feeling much on boy, no say squad number number 2 no no no start game no. Now me the many could tell you go for camp kaka. Now we the awhwe no man cause of party na hwa best 11 now meet no master tell my first game no say ni city. Now so hwa goalkeeper Rachel better pose your my Uruguay. Now we defense na be Varela Arroyo, Ronald Arroyo and afen so Jimenez. Now come midfield na say ni be si akọ. Bentancur, Valverde, Ugarte, Nani Moni, Sinem, so basically I call Darwin Núñez, Pelistri, and our friends Rodriguez. Now, it's a medium, and you call Ted, you got four camp, no, winning selection, city, and also, if all things been equal, Sana, economics for the Vesiaka, if all things been equal, we be out to India, winning players, I'm with my starting game, so, Eddie, my you guys, so, honum. Na yanko, England, camp, kaka, on the idea, and also, and come on, so go so I cross you. Now, send now to be told, yeah. Say one English fan, mean so Eddie Kumaka. Now, she didn't know what's idea or the country be a synonym. I saw 48 countries in there or the country be a synonym. Now, what do you form out from second idea? No, a be a club here out. What do you far and suddenly see opening name now? What's in there? Club here, no, idea me a pa or see where no, what be free with be a now or two the ano. Just say, I'm fine. Say, Ghana, yeah, in Casas, I'm to Ghana for name. Say, I'm say, Ghana, maybe our first country will free tournament in Zimbabwe. A wow, no, to your club, you know, I say, one more free on them. There's a country be away from Biano, Yaku and Miano, no, two on them, Kakan, so out in the ocean, and Sunday, see, open in India. Nice, a Ghana, yeah, you know, club, yeah, show you, pa, and soon come back, bar. Nice, oh, yeah, English fan, then you'll be your pa, say, hey, maybe someone say, okay, 48 drinks, a sinning pa, and someone so, if you know, you. I'm a bit about winning now. Hey, actually, oh yeah, I got mine, so I had the power because we know I had to get to all say, oh, Shane says, see, new pan with my cleaning in France. Yeah, but what come every day with him, don't know, or a hard guy, you pound. So, Mamicha, Cocoan, all right, Mamicha, Cocoan, all right, and so, oh, now you're creating my car, I'm saying, come on, the baby, and so on, my dinner, bro, and so. Oh, happy 98.9 FM. Now, you can transfer Munkumoka Karams, the idea, and come on, they be bring Sugusua, Ecosi, pa. Now, what you say, Enzo Fernandez, so come on, Sugusua, ba. Now, the season cry, and near crown, it is on was you. Oh, here, cities, oh, a man on the part of him, Okoebia Paris, Okoebia Madrid, Okolon, don't say no, or London. But also, on your city, Bako, and go with Matsan, I still ye pa. Now, say Madrid, a city be a way in the papa. Now, some commander by my chest phone, quick gala is a. Be a whole contract. Now be out till London. Now be a London, what's now? 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O say Mourinho bi ko bi o so Portugal players need me buy until no hwan him say at least Vitina any Yao never bet me aba but Emre ni Krabia na be chere. Na ho sika players for no wa. O me gai e Vitina any Yao fen is all mma eh Real Madrid na Emre any Krabia na bet me chere so e wo eh honom. Na ye free Madrid ho akra. Na ye ko Manchester United won say no ye de eh Oruwa Ibrahim ama ne bombardia ne nam ama no a ye ko France kakra ne aba Madrid kakra ne aba England kakra ne ko Italy kakra na ye tum kakra oh 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no Fernandes no those who did a goal or she goes to the but it will be a crowning pumbe me akra na I am paying from scars and say a jibi wa jibi tias and I say Fernandez e kwa that you people to my replacing ye pano e Morgan Rogers when soon come out of course I'm been focused with Dinkumo say quite me down there I want say Morgan Rogers with my pimps so the Manchester United and so I want him but it's Aston Villa for also can say there be way play I'm watching him say this year he we champions no be born amuhia players ye pa na we so a key player my Aston Villa na say United nkon we na say Arsenal so ani chen so hwanim say some organs wetin be pure maso ye dey betu makoy so e dey wan mo so e wo eye honom na ye free oni akwe ni akwa na wonim say ade transfer ne nkon so e wo mie pa na e 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I'm going to match up ni. I'm going to play my FC Barcelona because ushe anyone ya. Ushe the likes of Ebia. 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Champions League grab it me aba because basa oh yeah na last time we fought Champions League way back 2015 Luke Enrique na dey agee few dey soon I dey papa my hwe nim say bet me ne e wule avraza kasa 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As a hotel singer, cra. In some motion, said the Italian, Ricardo Calafiori, to me, bad yeah, be able to make queens to the man. Remember the Bubukunso, honum. Na the French, Mike Maignan, so also a AC Milan for goalkeeper. And I say, Association, Cardio, Milan, AC Milan, or your goalkeeper, Pajs, or Shadia, and performance, and so any, and you know, France, Colombia, to Madame So, Edia Momo. Na I think, also, Basse, also, Shadia, no Mosita, dia. AC Milan for Intiman qualify for Champions League. Sanson, I wish they are. Nice, I say, Milan, Hono, I say, Omunt mean top players, who could have Shadam Massa, Ama. Nitra, my dear party, I want to see. That's why I'm saying, Obey to me, transfer request for Akotum, because also, Oshay, Oshin and Impa, Baby Obasokono, there be AC Milan for no Omon Kokra, David, I say, Baby Obasok, Copano, AC Milan for no, there be Osha, M1 Kra. 97 is a sick club, but done a come and see you, Pano, yeah, Chelsea, and I'm saying, ah, not Chelsea, no. Omon qualify for. Hey, Europa, come with me more. Conference, come with me more. Champions, come with me more. Never understand. I say, Ufi Milan, I'll buy Chelsea. Ebe I'm catching now. Milan, one of my. Now, so I say, club, don't come as super. No, Chelsea. I hear him say, say, be a good through the air. Now, I say, anyone say, Mike Mina, I'll be to my German so I can. And I'm AC Milan, Bobo Kununso, Ewo, Honum. 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Real Madrid honum I ohwe de the likes of Rodrigo Eduardo Camavinga Raul Asensio, Dani Ceballos, and I feel Frank Garcia, Franco Marston Tuano. What is our players with the debida? Be a umpire before Manisha Brian Cobo because or see the opposite sister Real Madrid Bobukuno. Debi, woman no more cra, say Rodrigo. Also, there be a mumwa, Eduardo Camavinga, Debi, Raul Asensio, Dani Ceballos, Frank Garcia, and I feel Franco Marston Tuano. What is our players with the debida? Omini da bre. Oh, Madu Bukun, my son, come on, I can't buy the man so happy 98.9. Na yes, I'm right in Lancaca. Now, Gary Navin, so a former Manchester United play, no Bumwa, not TV, so not train, same. Oh, and I say, Luba Bucrano, Quay coaching cracker crow or a Balentia, but to do on the style car. Now, when you say no, or TV zone, so or chin sim carpa, as Oberteno, not a Sky Sports, so a chin simu, and a coach, why say, and a play, or you say, no, you say, no, same. And come up because I say, and then come up because no one digs out money with ya, and ya, and ya, ye pan, or say what he say. Who caught the Three Lions Campa? Coach Thomas Tuchel, Edin Kumasi, oh, Osha, they are. Now, I say, Jude Bellingham also, oh, Dean Osha. Wa Gini Din ewo Dortmund ofrio be pimu edema Real Madrid a otim ze ne no o ye big boy de ma Real Madrid team no si debi da sign to me happen oh Three Lions ne kam o se ne wo sha o compare players me no between Morgan Rogers and Jude Bellingham o si Morgan Rogers no gina so ye it ban number 10 position pa ye pa dia o ko dia ma ye Morgan Rogers e ma ma for say insema Thomas Tuchel kan de debi and Shadan Sam Fatasa na na guy never say Mummy and can credit back because I said no credit to Sebi. Or see, do say, or respect Pama Morgan Rogers, dear, but we performance are Jude Bellingham, but the man pie in the game, dear, Debida. On that, you know, Jude is the best. It is handsome, man. Coach Thomas, who can say, I on the moment, dear, Morgan Rogers, dear, or Obia, dana kuma so pa o hwe nim se se England kwa bomb game kwa against Ghana na o ba nyusu Morgan Rogers ahead of Jude Bellingham and Gary Neville said David as some na papa ne kan dey be no crabia nim also much respect ma Morgan Rogers o hwe season ye twam ya o hwe ne performance den did ma Aston Villa dia e so ne pa nanso o se Jude Jude superstar Jude a big boy on any day no so compare place menu we dia between Morgan Rogers and Jude Bellingham dia also use Bellingham ahead of Morgan Rogers in come Accra ba Gary Neville can the amain so happy 98.9 FM na Nico Williams so unse why you want play bia na ka basa for hwe nim say oh where you player oh she last season ye dinachia can be bia je oh that your bonek can be chena chen so basa dia e your strong him oh, Basa is a paradise, no. Basa is a paradise. Oh, but yeah. Oh, yeah. Fe. You can be a bra. Say the partnership between wo and Lame Yamano. And can be so power, but players see Debida. And my son, try extending the contract to my a little boba. Then there's so share ne market value. Ni part of Sammy, I drop your perform. Oh, compare last in then, Namaran base 70 million euros. But you know, I tell about from crime. I tell about base 40 million euros. I'm just in common with the idea. I re who you pa, because of your season year end year. Oh, bra, no, a ban. Why should I show goals, baby? Or 6 goals and make it 7 assists. I will share. Oh, yeah, before this season, you know, and as a last season, you know, now in the performance, next, so any year, and my bassa for near Yabre say, I brought him, ma, but also there be, and I'm a background on bassa for open one, Abia. Yes, as this is in the crowd, means me more matches. Abia, you register me. Am I can be about on see Dabida? Am I no share? The market value, but I drop your perform, I just from 70 million euros to 40 million euros. I'll tell you, yeah, I wrote some to our toy, Nico Williams, and come on some amount. So, hasi. Na young coaches, fast like a crack. Who's in the new coach, be down to them, come on, Zabia Alonso, opening your demand, my buying of Liverpool. So, but people, Real Madrid, yeah. Once now, Koyan from Manessa, my Pamon Crafty, Robert Fossil, and Nino, Chess Fossil, on you will be a bit more call my pom, mam, snabby. Chess Fossil Zabia Alonso, only my dear papa. I'm so finished, you power, born in ma. Oh, say kind ye, Pamon, second my Liverpool. Oh, Dinny Dinye, if you'll be Pimon, my Ramadi Fouts, and Babbe born on my Yakama, or we a crown, or starting the coaching career on the crowds, and we'll share Juma, Swau, yea, and my races are that Timbino, copy him with my bio for Liverpool. Or Jibun is and the more some buy Real Madrid na. Umko Pimo World Club card nothing there. Oh, US Montana and Queen Crab, but not Madrid Fonso. We're there and you be a battle, Bala League and maybe to my Queen, but to buy and so there.

nyina osn da so no eye 1.30 or higher olusu one game pe wo mu a ye what the lotto still I be reward you 3 times your stake eh sika wo de to so no ye bo ho and premium san e de amawo enti wo de 500 da 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In fact, 21st and eh Father's Day. Eh Sunday 21st of June 2026 eh Father's Day. YFM and NFA Matrix Gym. Eh the Fun Park Wellness Experience eh bro eh Legon City Mall Car Park.

0: aerobics games and afi fun activities ahoro bebre and ye bedi wo ho. 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Eye da, ye di celebrate, eye ye papa mo. Eye da, ye di celebrate, eye papa mo. Nti fao papa bra wate, na yen celebrate no. Hey, bright your Adam. Oh, I'm both war. And or your number one on the team sheet. Bright your Adam, or number one on the team sheet. Betano say, or person, you millionaire. Un say, Ote say, OX, why a millionaire, or your marshal. And say, Ote say, your Adam, why a millionaire, so your marshal. Na ofise wu jano na wasei ene ono na betano ama na aye milonae no ko betano.com.gh na ko register oho na secure bag of a million Ghana cedis. 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Ya charge di yen kwa human so en yen kofa ye college so mo so charge papa no. Numbers no ye 0555657278 and afi 0551563916. Ye fro say off referee fa.
1: Fem for being consultation go.
0: Pa chomo anko ye ti o.
1: I want to start by my premise on this. Look, your level of preparation, right? Your level of preparation to any serious competition will tell the level your where you are going to get to in that competition. With this haphazard preparation, Ayenya, with going to the World Cup, no, it's sad. Yakunya a new coach. Ayamano just one friendly match near the World Cup. Are we serious? She Panama. For the past 1 month, back-to-back-to-back friendly matches all ball. France, for England, Matheus can't say England, I'm going to have another friendly match tomorrow. I don't know if it's true.
0: Ochinamone Costa Rica.
1: Are you serious? If a friendly match is all ball, you go for a new coach, and we're giving him just one friendly match to steady the team going into a World Cup, a serious competition like the World Cup. Let me catch you, Bia, say, let nobody blame the coach. Let nobody blame your coach. Federation won't coach the Baku. Look, let me tell you something of the some of the

0: importance of playing friendly matches. It helps drill the players, put them in the best of form, help maintain their match fitness, help the coach to even steady the team well, to see one or two positives about the team, how to improve upon it, to see one or two flaws, how to correct them before getting into the World Cup. And we are denying a new coach, Ghana Nkwana, their new coach, before Ebemana bought the first friendly match, we are submitting names, they call World Cup to FIFA Dada. To FIFA Dada, and send the new coach, you know, the opportunity to even play the players. Are we serious? Maybe I'm a cassette. And the Ketukuruku there, Ghana Black, Ghana football, it has reduced to nothing. And the Black Stars, maybe a Bokobia,
1: Kobi, and Ote, when you say, Yebo, you submit list in our son, Yebo friendly man.
0: Yebo rules on the 2nd of June. The final day, I near the submitting names near 1st of June, or something.
1: Wills,
0: am I right?
1: Second June. Yes,
0: second June.
1: Ampa, but the deadline, no, according to law, no, was on the first, yeah.
0: And say, before you ever Wills, oh, match,
1: send on your training.
0: No, you can't rely on England, they bought friendly matches, and I've been a fancy about friendly match, and then England saw another friendly match before they go to the World Cup because they know the importance of playing friendly match. It's not all about training. You need to, after all training, you know, a person will go on the field, play your opponent, and see the one or two things there. Training out, training, players need not the training out, training, manner. Whether they are adapting to the training out, training, or manner. The tactics you are giving to them and all that, whether they are adapting to it, they are getting it and all that. Yes, we are telling, in a serious way, if you must tell you, say, I'm going to fire my Black Stars.
1: Hello. Yes, sir.
2: Commander, you.
1: Moanun ko yeti o commander.
2: Me church obia. The one mo ane se obia anya boter. Ya chat three show no permit. Obia anya boter. Ebe tu. We bra pe yo ba na first one eko. Nanga mi ya di nuya kakra bet. On fan chemi. Yeah, what one is saying, church, I'm all chair, you know. I'm too much zoom here, pa. If you saw that, we'll be starting idea. And so, yeah, but tell Emma the Pacono. Now, we'll be doing the free, and I'll be all call. And yes, I'll start here, and we'll be doing the free, you know. Now, come here, you know, you're best in church, you know. I'm going to give you on the mupa. Then, not just really pass the way, you know. Oh, mama, I'm going to come out to me, you know. And see, look at yourself for the morning, Jimmy. Bye bye.
1: And no, a commander of referee Samra Malai, NT and out in a kind of frozen of referee. You're frozen off referee. You're frozen off referee. Oh, went to me and you know, so went to me and you know, fetching. I say if we are anti fraying, fraying beam numbers, no, 0555657278 and I feel 0551563916. Yeah, for us saying off referee info. Yeah, for us saying off. Yeah, say more. Enchibia near Besori, Jumedian, so I can see my bear me, you know. Nah, no me, you know, Abo. Yeah, for us saying off referee info.
3: Those are the people we are looking forward to have their representation right now. Now, as the president is here, what I'm going in this room.
1: Or see, they will do everything to win the World Cup.
3: I'm going in this room. Papa, of blessed memory. Or see, or you lose stock, I guess, you can leave to win the trophy. I know this only basic for me, Lady Abrana. Only all can. on that we are qualified. We are hoping for miracle to happen. I think it's team way any preparation we are not yes, we are doing. What kind of football are we doing like this? We are not over Cassandra say we are a what is that? Why would we be playing with our minds like that? Who yeah, we are going to be for us to win.
1: Medase, medase, no, eh, anobe, na, obi wa homan, so, yemfa, last one, na, yengwi. Ye frosen, of referee, fa. Ye frosen, of referee, fa. Oh, oniso, oniso. Ye frosen, of referee, fa.
4: Yeah, ye frosen, prosper.
1: Prosper, of referee, fa.
4: I'm not going to be able to do that. It's a very better way to do it. I think, you know, Ghana Blaster, no. I will say, yes, I'll put it in. I ain't sure you're here. But I'm in a way to make it. You'll see a bit more for you to be all wake up, come out, and then you'll be out there, Ghana. That means me, I will say, you're a bit more to wake up now. I feel it.
1: Medase, yedase pa. Now, notice we every, the high Ghana's. And as a Ghana High Commission in Canada, Ena Abbey, on the 8th of June, Ena notice by or say public notice, or say I have the honor to inform all our compatriots in Canada that the Ministry of Sports and Recreation of Ghana has directed the High Commission to collect data, email address of Ghanaians in Canada who are interested in attending the football match between Ghana and Panama, scheduled to be played on 17 June 2026 in Toronto, but have no access to tickets. Your floor saying, off referee, Ivan.
0: Charlie, Prince, in Pacho, my mini, then I make him Pacho.
1: To ask him with you.
0: Ghana and Kwana, it me fa will be a all recover from an ACL injury. Are you serious? Something as intense as the World Cup. Enough of fact, a player will recover from an ACL injury. Maybe I'm catching this squad. No, I'm telling you for a fact.
1: ACL.
0: You don't do that. It was a friendly match. When it comes to the World Cup, it's a different ball game.
1: Why is it
0: the
1: a World different ball game?
0: More intense. Look, let me tell you something.
1: Why is it more intense?
0: France, France versus Ivory Coast. Say Ivory Coast, they're France. Who hear me?
1: Yes.
0: But my Ivory Coast, because you have France war, World Cup, they say France beats Nahoma, Ivory Coast, Ashana.
1: Ah, bon, no, Mubebo, the chances on Benyano. Chances on be create omo timi sha o ma she that
0: I'm
1: is football
0: you, World Cup is World Cup. When it gets to the tournament, if Mekai was it 1994 World Cup or something, Nigeria ball it was 98 or 94, one of them, Nigeria ball England and mo she England were friendly match, but mo be World Cup no omo to team England mu omo to team Nigeria mu basa, because when it gets to the World Cup, it's a different ball game. What goes it normally the friendly match, you know. Normally, most of the players do not put in all their effort because of injuries and all that. But when it gets to the World Cup together, you do you understand? And catch up. The World Cup, the tournament is intense. It's very dire. So you don't take someone who's recovering from an ACL injury. Once we have the likes of the Osman Bukaris and the Joseph Pinsel and the Bernard Tekwetis and all that, who are doing incredibly well. Now, some American on another platform said, when you look at the 2006 Ford Cup, now, most of the players were not playing in extraordinary clubs. Most of the players were not playing in top clubs. But they were good because they were scouts who were giving free hands to operate, who went out there, selected some of the best of Ghanaian players, not necessarily playing in top class, but they were good enough. And that's what America said. If a coach or the scouts are able to give able to get a free hand to operator, they're able to get Ghanaian players around the world who are not playing in necessarily top class, but they're very good.
1: Kobe, medase. The other cancer say yanya dia ube blimino on GFE president. I know that point. You've made that point clear. And since day one, what's the more? Okay, no, no. I get this point. Say World Cup, no, intense. But the point is that, see, ACL, no, Obiano said you'll recover from ACL. Remember, say Niyama, relatively he's a young player. And we all know, say ACL injury. In as much say you know how it's difficult to recover from ACL. No? He's young. So as young as he is, he can recover and get his form back. You know, you say ACL, you know, players, you know, it's me recover a norm of tough form now. No more no, but I don't trust it. I don't see me in final court tournament. And the name, we pray for our mobile cra our hobby. On team in training since I'm call Brazil, call US, or training crew on team in Kobe. But oh, even Ghana, you have a history of taking players to tournament. I'm call Kobo table tennis in Kwa. They are not up for discussion. They are not me more obedient. And to let an American know. So, in this regard, interested compatriots and all Ghanaians in Canada should share the following details through an email. Email no aye, email no aye, Ottawa at mfa.gov.gh. Ottawa, aye, Ottawa at mfa.org.ghana by 10th June in Tierra China and 9th by 10th June 2026 for the information and further action by the Ghana's Ministry of Sports and Recreation. Ninina said, ticket in all my tunnel, ticket in all my tunnel. And son, on betting me when your ticket in a so almost sunny, on best sunny ticket in all. I feel if I yes, a ticket in all, a e ticket. And your hard copy ticket. And you know, obi a auto bibiano. And they dear FIFA sending through email. Obi auto bibia email near the assenny at the amount. And you know, we a Ghana for a walk Canada. And your full name, email address. And the information on person sending answer. Oh, sending email now. And no answer, your full name. Me, your friend, Prince Obiba, a yim puakwa brown. Nema send me email. Now, me dia kan ho by 10th eye eda ochina na ya send we email na ma we ticket na ma kama na on the 17th of June Ghana and Panama game no e wo Canada no na wakwaku hwe bi kama later way is signed by HE Professor Dora Francis Edu Buando HE Excellency, His Excellency, or Excellency Professor Dora Frank Buando, or known as Ghana's High Commissioner to Canada, in Tishenenson. We come a Ghana for you now. Me pacho say oh, Adam Fubi wo Canada or a Ghana ni na obe peso ba kohe Blasters of Ghana ene Panama World Cup game first game na senilete famano on sending ni details email address no. Eye Ottawa at mfa.org.gh in Tishenenso. 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

0: 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And iron. The one dear. Yes, yes, yes. Power. Yeah. It's a poor Hisense showroom. 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Everyday prices for everyday people.
1: Chemo, Charlie, he hold me down and I'll forever be grateful. 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Bro, it did go on for this side. Charlie, that be high for day. I be you know that. Bro, soccer bet, they do the most. Then my interface, they catch me. 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
2: SoccerBet has all you need as a punter. 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This advertisement has been vetted and approved by the Gaming Commission of Ghana. Bet responsibly. Not for persons below the age of 18. Gaming can be addictive.
1: Charlie, I stress.
3: Oh, senior, what be the issue?
1: Bro, another one caught up in a game. I nearly get them this time. Charlie, the over 1.5 messed me up.
3: Oh, Charlie, sorry. But wait, you don't get refund for your loss?
1: Nah, bro, that thing's half day. You hear so before?
3: Yeah, soccer bets they do. Them they call them soccer chance.
1: Ah, Charlie, you sure?
3: Oh, but why I for lie you? Games with odds of 1.30 or more. And when it's full, you will get your stake back times 3. Come see my bets.
1: Hey, Charlie, this be interesting.
3: I know, right?
2: Soccer Chance rules are simple. Bet on any of your favorite soccer league games with odds of 1.30 and more. The total number of games should be 10 or more. Now here's the catch. Lose just one out of the many and you'll be rewarded 3 times your stake. This advertisement has been vetted and approved by the Gaming Commission of Ghana. Bet responsibly. Not for persons below the age of 18. Gaming can be addictive.

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1: Unia, me say FIFA World Cup 2026 idea. 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
1: OBD. 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This a mean to me, but the man to think that you know being cool, and I want judgment and on the same level. Soon, soon, pe. 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

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Time's frozen for a second, so I'm thinking tonight. 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

0: 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This is Jin, live and direct from Los Angeles, California. 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
2: Spiritual marriage, okay.
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1: 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Wonnim se honhom
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1: 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Me ye okon ho oba bi woni gine ho a. Wadi kan no oba na yeden. Aka dada.
2: Okay.
1: So what as here?
2: Okay.
1: Wadi kan no oba no I can say when you're then
2: Egino.
1: Egino.
2: Okay.
1: Ena obano so aden wati asie e dia ma wo.
2: Okay.
1: Enti se obi e wo sunsunu aware a.
2: Okay.
1: Obi wo sunsunu aware a.
2: Okay.
1: Ade e be ma nipa ne bo hu se wo sunsunu aware.
2: Okay.
1: Tie ni o. Okay. Ade a e be ma obi bo hu se wo sunsunu aware.
2: Okay.
1: Obeda. De bi obeda bi a na ohu so obi ne ne yeden.
2: Eda.
1: Eda.
2: Okay.
1: Where your bema or best sorry, none of whom I say.
2: Okay.
1: Where your bansua or better, none of whom I say.
2: Okay.
1: And then your cassette or will soon soon in our ear.
2: Okay.
1: Soon soon our ear. While Quayo, who are the air? Oh, no more from.
2: Okay.
1: And so, Wawaru.
2: Okay.
1: Nasasa soon soon or Warua, the beer will better solely be animals on one say. Opening. Debi a better son be a bones or one say.
2: Okay.
1: We are bema bones and sabbe. Wunsuo egugu uboxa home.
2: Mm.
1: We are bansua ubonse sabbe obeda sol na wasia fo.
2: Mm.
1: And then a chira say soon soon be our room to sorry the two one among
2: them. Okay.
1: So what's your see?
2: What you say, Papa?
1: It is a soon soon wari will be a yadia be a dangerous bar.
2: Okay.
1: One sole na one pre. Ama ho a woti ho no mo a na obi bia ye basa sunsun ware wo a obi bia nkoso
2: okay
1: wadwuma nkoso
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1: 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Enya break and loose.
2: Too small are you no.
1: Enya break and loose u bi asem.
2: Wow.
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1: So what's your say?
2: Okay.
1: Wasi Jeremiah wuye mo jatua e da wona yem no,
2: na minimum.
1: Wo.
2: Okay.
1: It is a soon sum wari obi a.
2: Mhm.
1: Opening.
2: Papa.
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2: Okay.
1: Na se spirit awali obi.
2: Okay.
1: So for pre deliverance.
2: Okay.
1: Ye share nothing all you dey go no so.
2: Okay.
1: And so that day na ye share nothing all you dey go no so that day. And a soon sum no.
2: And then the
1: bedai.
2: Okay.
1: Mimi ni wodi fwa me di ahaban e na ye adwuma.
2: Okay.
1: Oba me ho enna no pay.
2: Okay.
1: Me ye hwehwemu wie. Na e wo se ye di ahaban e na mawa ye di ahaban be mawo.
2: Okay.
1: Ye ye hwehwemu wie.
2: Okay.
1: Na e wo se ye ma obribi fo ko jwale a ye ma obribi na de kwa ko jwale.
2: Okay.
1: E ti se sunsun wari wo bia. What do you have to say? Bro, I work on the hang now, so still, I'm breaking.
2: Okay.
1: And Mintina and Neh, I no pay. I was 7 o'clock, and I pay 7 o'clock.
2: Okay.
1: And I pay 7 o'clock, and I no pay.
2: Okay.
1: And I no pay 7 o'clock, and I pay ya.
2: Okay.
1: 7 o'clock, no matter what. Hey, yes, you're so much, man. Me probia, what's in it?
2: Okay.
1: Me probia, what's in it? Okay. Me probia, what's in it? I saw me probia. What's here so for be as well compared to BSE? No one who say,
2: none of them a boo.
1: No one who say, I'm a boo.
2: So could be a boo.
1: My man is 7 days. Oh, me know what you for about now 7 days.
2: Wouldn't you pan punch here for 7 days?
1: Me am a catcher.
2: Ain't on flow for 7 days, you know?
1: Yes, me didn't know.
2: Ah,
1: yes, I'm 7 days.
2: Okay.
1: So what's
2: here coming into the moon?
1: And crop for say. At the end, you know, about 1 or 7 days. You're about a year.
2: And
1: you're swimming or the Juma. Da biti o obi fre ni nyame no
2: na obi nyina ho
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2: okay
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2: ontumi anso
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2: eye enipa no ba wo ho no
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2: okay
1: ena mo from 7 days o ba ma 7 days
2: okay
1: se o pa wale ye o pa kontuo
2: okay
1: Opa visa.
2: Opa contract.
1: Opa contract. Ewa abaya watiswi.
2: Okay.
1: Opa contract wabaya watiswi. Eho.
2: Okay.
1: So what you say?
2: Okay.
1: Ebiya uye contractor, uye engineer.
2: Okay.
1: Utiye me, ewa udem. Anase biya utike mune utiye me. Opa contract wabaya eho.
2: Okay.
1: Muye nipa be 5, she? Papa bi ba me ho.
2: Okay.
1: Papa bi ba me honom.
2: Okay.
1: Where you're politician.
2: Okay.
1: Me money din.
2: Okay.
1: Se si I am an appointment.
2: Okay.
1: Me money din. What's your deal for? A brama bray, your opposition, be a brama bray. A brama bray, a campaign of a faha. Me money, or a popra, me name, you must have, and also we want my heart, I'm in the Dima Tuja.
2: Okay.
1: What's the me per se? Yura, our tissue, or from no appointment. Coffee? Opani? Ope to me, or Mampeni, or Tiakunosi, I a campaign, and so say, be been come, soon as we've been come, we'll be few.
2: Be trouble.
1: Yeah, my appointment, I am my contract, I am fro. Imagine why I want yes
2: yet. Near the Falcon.
1: Near the Moby. And I was said, you before ba. Pat in the crumb and join the
2: beauty.
1: We call Pat is a share. Oh, be a year near man.
2: Okay.
1: One of them, and I'm a man penny appointing.
2: Okay.
1: Mine a buyer, and I'm a year near my man.
2: Okay.
1: May any of my higher crown, whom to mean can your mammy at the man
2: or come to bedroom.
1: Dear was so digital, the jale. Dear was set yet, yea, yea, man, way. Wo ye wi ye pe wose papa ene ya ponti me
2: onye na ponti
1: yes me mo position so
2: that's a court warrant as asenja no
1: yes what's na ho
2: contract no san ka
1: say what's na se eye nyame beye nyame beye e beye ye kofi
2: papa
1: ade a ye de ensa ye no what is so ya enye
2: ye okay
1: so what as ye ade a de so ye no de ensa ye enye
2: ye okay
1: Enti ene ano pay.
2: Okay.
1: Maintenance. Mhm. Wo opa contract.
2: Mhm.
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2: Mhm.
1: Opa contract.
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2: Mhm.
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2: Mhm.
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2: wo hye nkom wo radio so
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1: 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Ah, we police ni. Eya za.
2: Okay.
1: So what you say?
2: What you say, papa?
1: We ye we ye wa bia. Uko tren ni mu a, on sha on come ni hwe. So what you say?
2: What you say, papa?
1: Enti ene anopeyi.
2: Okay.
1: Metena se.
2: Mhm.
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2: Okay.
1: Omra.
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1: 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Pay your mana.
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1: 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So, what is him? You will soon sum bambo. Any one who name bambo.
2: Okay.
1: And Linty and Nano pay.
2: Okay.
1: Or do have my also bow away any madaman or no di jarry.
2: Okay.
1: You're too no drunk, come
2: on. There's a politician, guess what? Politician, which is here, so or back, no woman a bambo.
1: Put it to her.
2: Yes, what will be you if you go?
1: When you see car.
2: It's
1: a camel cover she.
2: Unu bambo bia.
1: Unu bambo bia.
2: Ewurade
1: nyame. What is that? Aboa kokɔ. A woni hwɛsofo.
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1: so what you say
2: what you say papa
1: yari ye da obi so yari ye obi jale
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2: okay
1: e wo hefa me wo la pass
2: okay
1: udu la pass pa bejina la spamas animu ho
2: okay
1: ne fre number yi
2: okay
1: 024
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1: 74 74 96 96 907 907
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2: unsaka
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2: Mhm.
1: 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Enti nam so de bra be so me hwe.
2: Mm.
1: Be so me hwe.
2: Wati ya but ni po no ma ho.
1: Amra me so me hwe ne.
2: Okay.
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1: Me so bo hun ni pa kwa wa how.
2: Clear.
1: Na oba hun wo how ni solution. Okay. Obia wa se wo ye chinyi difo.
2: Mm. What here?
1: Are your ba or your pema?
2: Okay.
1: And na no pay.
2: So a politician so to go for day.
1: Oba wa ye soldier ni wa.
2: Soldier ni police ni.
1: Oba prekase ya de nkon di opese wo hun ni pa kwa wa how ma chira wadie fa kokko ya ho ba jiri wu.
2: Who declare?
1: What the uncle did keke? Me soon soon a catcher me. Who needs soon soon my intimate chills? I am
2: above for a woman.
1: Yes. Who needs soon soon my intimate chills? I do we.
2: Papa, I didn't start reading.
1: Mamma, Cassel, and I make us a star reading. Your cassel star reading. Star reading, the idea. A yap powerful.
2: Because Uncle Four can't warm about what the count some pa said. We do, Mr. Okay. And some people are start reading, you know.
1: Start reading it in here. Obi ba mani mu a na ya frɛ nipa no ensonoma.
2: Okay.
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2: Okay.
1: Ano si operation bi aba ba toho. Mhm. Na operation no mu ye ni pa ba ma akoma akonko anfo. Ano mo pre osa operation.
2: One spot no.
1: Yes. Mm. We soja ni un.
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1: 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Na me ni so operation kura se mo ko munye sika sa. Ti na mo challenge wo mo ho sa. 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
1: Yes.
2: Skom papa papa papa.
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2: Okay. Yes, omi ni pan nine e pre.
1: Yes.
2: One spot.
1: Yes. Mm. Se bi su na baby.
2: Baby, okay.
1: Amagani amaga sheni ho amaga hoho.
2: Mm.
1: So adase ye.
2: Okay.
1: Ano tie mi say ye. Me wo frame phone se me nya de ma me frame me. Baby.
2: So doctor dwin for do for
1: phone. 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
2: Omo mo ye serious omo
1: 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Me de ma omo omo ba na no pay.
2: Yes, I will tenacity.
1: Enna
2: adase dia sa se so no.
1: Me ba. And nano pay. Me de mo mo ban e ho and nano pay.
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1: Ano pay ye.
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2: Okay.
1: Omo na me de mo.
2: Okay.
1: Enyo bi ofrem say yesem da bi.
2: Okay.
1: Menyesa ho.
2: Okay.
1: Menyesa ofrem phone so yaduma da bi da bi da bi. Ajo ba ho.
2: Okay.
1: Because we yale ya wo ko hospital. Na doctor de enura afa ayi.
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2: 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Amam.
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2: Yeah.
1: Enyesa wo to phone so doctor me yale yo. No, the drips not fat. Phone is not the amount.
2: Impossible.
1: So I just hear.
2: Matias,
1: Yame ya domwa. And nano pay up. So Jenny,
2: okay.
1: A bag giddy pavanonia operation.
2: Mm.
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1: O Toma de yen top. What do you say, Sumano? What to wire then?
2: Mm.
1: Baby, yes, you.
2: Ah, Papa, I've been you as I get that. You bet
1: your baby, yes.
2: Mm.
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2: Matias, papa.
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2: So roko Yesu kono.
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2: Mm.
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2: Mm.
1: May ya de amount.
2: Mm.
1: So that's ye. May ya de do a good cry, I see who ruin him.
2: Mm. Penim.
1: Yes. Who committee be a copper contractor? Who committee be a copper contractor? What's your ruin him?
2: Eh?
1: Now this we as Naodia.
2: Mm.
1: We as Naodia.
2: Mm.
1: Yanya home and we as you, and I would him.
2: Eh?
1: Yanisun smutin, I can see a tietia and an
2: amenum. Mm.
1: So that's ye.
2: Matias ye.
1: Obia be school. School no obi ye 30 years ni enkole wo school no me ye 10
2: mm enkoso
1: otie mi se ye
2: wow
1: wase me de machi ma koso fo bia ho but so 7 days ye ba ba try wo hwe oba me sa no ka kire mi o
2: mm
1: wase so fo so 7 days ye ba ba try obi school 30 years ni enkole wo school no me ye 10 school ni fe me ko ho wana me ko ho school ni fe
2: mm
1: school ni fe
2: mm
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2: na school fe fe ni school ke
1: school be net time panel ma mini school
2: na dey fe ni school
1: ma mini school dem honya condition bo mini ne ko ho opani
2: mm
1: e na ye pair ne ma ne ye ade wo school ni nchen ye corners four corners
2: mm
1: e na ko head school na ye
2: wow
1: ko head school na wo free say ye ye bibi ma ne ye ye keke
2: keke
1: wo free say bibi ma ne ye ye keke
2: david david david david david david david david
1: wo free say ye bibi e ma ne ye ye keke
2: eh
1: wo tumi ne bibi ma ne ye ye da wo se wo dey pan tumi nye bibi
2: This was the first Roman.
1: No! What's in the pun to me, Bribia? This was the first Roman.
2: Amano, okay. Mmm.
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2: wa ye bibi wow
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1: wo be dru la pass wa be jala spam as enimo fo me number yi
2: 0744 0744 0744 0744 0744 0744 0744 0744 0744 0744 0744 0744 0744 0744 0744 0744 0744 0744 0744 0744 0744 0744 0744 0744 0744 0744 0744 0744 0744 0744 0744 0744 0744 0744 0744 0744 0744 0744 0744 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
1: 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I would hear you want to knock a nasty.
0: I say,
1: come on. 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
0: okay,
1: the piano key, I say, when will be a chem on the whole, buy it,
0: okay.
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3: okay
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0: Nasa, you're funny, come over.
1: Fuck over, brandy. Wow.
0: Oh,
1: a bear sent me across Robin so I sat here before say pine. So do any kind of
0: number.
1: Hello? Hello?
2: Good morning.
1: Morning.
2: Papa Pacho, it's an uncle, I am.
1: Mr. Fremont, who's my point of frame, and I'm a mouse, a young cassa, which you write.
2: Matthew.
1: So, what I say?
0: Papa Matthias,
1: you're funny, can you be?
0: You're funny, come up, bra.
1: Yes, Upper South Nagana Kunya Reso. Now, bear campaign with that a year. Wouldn't ya?
0: That's a weird moment, peace now.
1: Ah, may I know my peace? I'm one peace, my ministers.
0: Oh, my widow, my seat.
3: Hello?
1: Mamentia, a education minister, a professor, a fencing. A ducho. Mamentia, Papa, I'll be a mission. Mechiao. Hello? Hello? Hello? Mamentia, and Chiana Mechiao.
0: Okay, okay.
1: What is a Mechian? More I say, Semichi.
0: Okay, okay, okay.
1: Number near 024.
0: 024.
1: 74.
0: 74.
1: And 96
0: 97
1: 024
0: 724
1: 74
0: 74
1: 96
0: 96
1: 907
0: counseling now
1: you're
0: 101
1: yes and you're solid na me
0: you
1: can be share your office me and be jina ma solid dem kofi abrene e ya fo bi ne na be jina na solid dem ni aka pen ye kasa
0: okay
1: obi ani ho me no wi enu
0: okay
1: wo wi pen obi aba
0: okay
1: and okra da che bibia obi an to asem
0: okay.
1: And as soon as we are sinner, yet you are beginning the permanent cousins we ask me who say me, Jana, what town for the class? I saw them all crown. What's
0: wrong here?
1: Oba, me, Lupe. Hello?
4: Hello?
1: Mammy, I'm saying.
4: Mammy,
1: I don't know. I don't know. Cause I trim. Bobadi Abra, what's none of the fools who can say the I mean to me, your home shame, Mount. Mitty and Saka can image I. But oh, by the idea, you are by your amount. So, friend, say, so can say the minute you are you.
0: Is it going to an amount?
1: Find a semi a doctor. Now, so we are here. And me, fa a drone for phone is in my one.
0: Debbie,
1: I want to answer.
0: Debbie,
1: me, fa drip for not emfa. We are here, so one and to hospital.
0: Yes.
1: And to ma, now what kind of phone do you mean to me? Your home,
0: yeah, lab, why you scanning my degree.
1: So, what I say,
0: not this way, your mom.
1: Obi, I will coco fool.
0: Okay.
1: Coco no. Into me so
0: akachesi so
1: yes koko ni into me so
0: okay
1: obai na me ya de ma no me de fry ni me fry me de fry fry ni ma ana me man ni bi so ntutu form no fan hye ni koko fu ni mu ase so fo if you say me yes ade na wo kire me ni pe oba na me kire wade na ye
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0: make sure man up here 7 why a blanti enye sika o fefe mesra bo bra
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0: yes
1: wow
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0: yes
1: chere mo bubu guo
0: mama nchira wade
1: wow
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0: tie ni you
1: mhm
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1: okay
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0: 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Ni gusi a me fa course. 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